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Well, good evening, everyone. This is Scott in 7FGP in Jamestown, New York. I will be your Saturday night net control operator for the Insomniac Trivia Net. The net will convene wherever you hear the sound of my voice in 2 minutes, and the net should last about 75 minutes, and a clear frequency will be appreciated. Back in two.

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Tonight I have three trivia questions, each with three possible answers. After the questions are read, I will call the regular roster, then I will call for late check-ins and guests and visitors to the net, and that will be in about 45 minutes from now. There is an automatic reread at the bottom of the hour and thereafter as required. 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This service is free, and you will receive the questions and answers in your own email inbox. After all of the check-ins, I'll read the correct answers to the questions. We only have one rule here on the Insomniac Net. The net controller answers are always correct. Before we begin, is there any emergency traffic, any announcements, or items of business for the net?

All right, then. Hearing none, tonight's topic is drive-in movies. And so, question number one. In what decade did the first drive-in movie theater open? Is that A, the 1920s, B, the 1930s, or C, the 1940s? Question number two. What was the nickname often given to drive-in movie theaters? Was that A, moonlight cinemas, B, auto theaters, or C, passion pits? Question number three. Which state was home to the first drive-in theater? Was that A, California, B, New Jersey, or C, Texas? Let me reset and reread. All right, question number one again. In what decade did the first drive-in movie theater open? Was that A, the 1920s, B, the 1930s, or C, the 1940s? Question number two. What was the nickname often given to drive-in movie theaters? Was that A, moonlight cinemas, B, auto theaters, or C, passion pits? And question number three. Which state was home to the first drive-in theater? Was that A, California, B, New Jersey, or C, Texas? All right, let's see. Let's go ahead and get started here. And as always, we start at the top of the list with the net controllers and system controllers. And at the top of that list is Steve, the head man himself in Houston, Texas, N5ZUA. On Sundays, we have Ryan in Lakewood, California, K1BLU.

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0: Wednesday night, we have Bob in Granite Falls, Washington, K6 IPE.
1: 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It's Bob, K6 IPE. I'm going to go Bravo, Charlie, Bravo. That's my best guess. See where the guess is. 73, K6 IPE.
0: All right, Bob, I've got you down with Bravo, Charlie, Bravo. Thanks for checking in tonight. And let's see, let's move on down to Thursdays. We have Ian in Little Elm, Texas, AE5 ID.

on Friday nights, we have Russell and Linda in Cave Creek, Arizona, AF6EQ and K6LBL.

All right, moving on down the list, I'll give myself a check-in, and let's see if we can get Wilt out there. I know the Portland repeater is having some issues, but let's try anyhow. Wilt in Gresham, Oregon, WB7, VPI.

Yeah, I think the Portland system is having an issue. So let's move on down to Brian in Mountain View, California, K6 CBR.

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1: Hey everybody, Little Al here, N6 MOT in Monterey, and I'm going to go with Bravo Charlie Bravo, BCB, 73, and thanks for doing the net.
0: All right, Little Al, I've got you down with Bravo Charlie Bravo. Let's see if Jay is not too busy out there in Sealy, Texas, W9JAY and N9OEL.
2: Hey, Scott, always got a minute for you. Thanks for doing the net tonight. Boy, you're doing a lot of nets this week. Hello, everybody out there from JW9JAY along with Miss Ginny and I know we all. I think our guesses tonight are Bravo, Charlie, Bravo, BCB, if I remember right. Thanks, Scott. Thank you.
0: All right, Jay, thanks for having my back, and yeah, it's been a busy week for me. All right, let's see if Alex is out there in Phoenix, Arizona, W7, follow the money.

All right, then that brings me to the end of the net controller and system controller portion of the list. Are there any net controllers or system controllers that missed their chance to check in? I'd like to do so now. Suffix of your call sign only. Twice, please. Go ahead.

0: All right, hearing none, let's move on down to the WIN system members portion of the list. Now, the WIN system members help keep the system up and running through their generous donations and membership. If you're not a member, please consider joining the WIN system, and thank you to all of our members out there. All right, at the top of the list, we have Jeff in Yuma, Arizona, W7JLW. Good evening, Jeff.
1: Good evening, Scott. Thanks for doing the net for us. This is Jeff in Yuma. Bravo, Charlie Bravo tonight. W7JLW. Back to net.
0: All right, Jeff, I've got you down with the Bravo Charlie Bravo. Thanks for being out there. Tony in Oakland, California, Whiskey 6, Tango Lima.
2: Good evening, Scott. Tony, Whiskey 6, Tango Lima here in Oakland. Bravo Charlie Bravo, BCB.
0: All right, Tony, I've got you down with Bravo Charlie Bravo. Thanks for playing tonight. Moving on down, we have Stephanie and Larry in Elk Grove, California, KN6JLW and KN6JLX.
3: Hi, Scott, this is Larry, KN6JLX, along with Stephanie, KN6JLW, and tonight Stephanie wants Bravo Alpha Charlie. And I'm going to go Bravo, Bravo, Bravo. Thanks for doing the net and have a good week.
0: All right, Larry, I have Stephanie with Bravo Alpha Charlie and you with Killer Bees. Thanks for playing tonight and you guys have a good week. Moving on down, we have Jim in Garden Grove, California, KB6DX.
4: Good evening, Scott and Ned. This is Jim, KB6DX. I'm going to go with the trend tonight. Didn't get a chance to look. I'm mobile tonight. So thanks for running the net, and back to you.
0: All right, Jim. So far the trend looks to be Bravo Charlie Bravo. I've got you done. Thanks for playing tonight, and let's move on down to Bruce in American Canyon, California. KM6, Zebras, Unicorns, and Chihuahuas.

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1: Hi, Scott. I'll go with Bravo, Charlie, Bravo. Thanks for doing the net, KN6QQO.
0: All right, Greg, I've got you down with Bravo, Charlie, Bravo. Thanks for playing tonight. Steve in Bakersfield, California, KB6, World.
2: Well, good evening, Scott. You know, you got good trivia for a change. This is good trivia. But anyway, that's just my 2 cents worth. I'm going to take all Bs, BBB, KB6WR.
0: Well, thank you, Steve. I kind of like memory lane stuff. Anyhow, thanks for playing tonight, and I've got you down with the Killer Bees. And by the way, this is Scott N7FGP in Jamestown, New York, and this is the Insomnia Trivia Net for Saturday night. Let's move on to Will and Alana in Skeletons Perch, Arizona, N7WNS and K7VAG.

0: All right, let's try Chris in Pinole, California, W1MER.
1: T1, Mike Echo Romeo goes with Bravo, Charlie, Bravo. And an interesting subject here tonight. I actually drove past a drive-in theater that we have about 10 miles from us, and they had all three screens running. W1MER.
0: Well, Chris, that's pretty darn cool. I wish we had more drive-ins again. All right, thanks for checking in tonight, and let's move on down to Ben in Merced, California, W6TCD.
2: Good evening, all. This is Ben, W6TCD, in Merced, Gateway Yosemite. And tonight I'm going with the trend, Bravo, Charlie, Bravo. Bravo, Charlie, Bravo. Back to net.
0: All right, Ben, I've got you down with Bravo, Charlie, Bravo. Thanks for playing tonight. Now it's time to see where Bill is. W5JAZ. Good evening, Bill.
3: This is Kilo Charlie 3 Kilo Kilo. For some reason on my side, all you guys' volume is very loud, very quiet. So I could barely hear out what you said. I think I might have a problem with my walkie after I dropped it in water. But I got your call sign.
0: Station calling. You have a problem if you dropped it in water. But this is a directed net, and we'll be calling for new check-ins towards the end of the net. So just need to stand by there. And let's try Bill again, W5JAZ.
3: Give me a second. I'm going to swap to my other walkie. I'm going to state my call sign, and you guys should be able to hear me. Nothing loud.
0: All right, station calling. Please wait for our guests and visitors at the end of the net. All right, nothing heard from Bill, so let's move on down to Jack in San Diego, California, KJ6YAO.
4: Good evening, Scott. Jack here. I'm going with Major League Baseball teams tonight. We have the Cardinals, Cubs, and Angels. Charlie, Charlie Alpha. KJ6YAO, back to you, Scott.
0: All right, Jack, I've got you down with Charlie, Charlie Alpha. Thanks for playing tonight, and let's try Dave in Valley Center, California, KG6LYI.

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1: W6AXM, and thank you for doing that again and again and again. I'll go with Bravo, Charlie, Bravo. Thanks for thanks again. W6AXM.
0: All right, Gar, thanks for checking in tonight. Let's move on down to Bud in San Clemente, California, KI6JIP.
2: Bud, KI6JIP. I'm going to go with Jack tonight. Charlie Alpha. Thank you.
0: All right, Bud, I've got you down with Charlie Alpha. Thanks for playing. Eric in Menifee, California, KN6AAP.
3: 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I will take Bravo, Charlie, Bravo tonight, BCB. Thanks for running that in 73.
0: All right, Eric, I've got you down with Bravo, Charlie, Bravo. 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

right, Fred. I've got you down with the Killer Bees. Thanks for playing. Next, we have Alan in Houston, California, KI6HNL.

the end of the WIN system members list. 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
0: All right, Alan, I got you that time, Charlie Alpha Alpha. Thanks for playing tonight. And this is Scott N7FGP in Jamestown, New York. And this is the Insomniac Trivia Net for Saturday night. All right, let's go ahead and get started with the regular portion of the list here before the reread. We've got about 6 minutes before that happens. So the top of the regular members list is Rich in Philadelphia, Pennsylvania, KD3WT.

0: 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Let's head on across the pond over to John in Liverpool, England, 2E0 EMQ.
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0: All right. Hold on for just a second. Robert, stand by for a second. John, 2E0 EMQ, go ahead.
2: Okay, good morning, Scott. This is John, 2E0 EMQ in Liverpool, UK. I'm going to go with, let's see, what was that I wrote down? Bravo, Charlie, Alpha, BCA for me. Back to net control, 2E0 EMQ.
0: All right, John, I've got you down with Bravo, Charlie, Alpha. You have a good day today. I know it's just getting started for you. All right, let's go back to Robert in Kellyville Ridge, VK2DY.
1: Yes, good afternoon. This is Robert, VK2DY. Something about Echolink and the brakes that messes me up. Anyway, I live about 10 miles from the last remaining drive-in in Sydney, and I've driven past it but never been there. Anyway, let's go with Bravo, Charlie, Bravo. Thank you very much.
0: All right, Robert, I've got you down with Bravo, Charlie, Bravo. Thanks for playing tonight, and you ought to go check it out. They're fun. At least they were when I was a kid. All right, let's see. Let's move on down to Joseph in Good Hope, Georgia, KN4 CRC.

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1: Good evening, this is Dave, Kilo Foxtrot 8, Echo X-ray Alpha. Thanks for doing that tonight, and I think tonight I'm going to go with Charlie Alpha Bravo, C-A-B. Thanks for doing that tonight, 7-3 to you and all the insomniacs out there, back to net control.
0: All right, Dave, sorry. We called you a cab, C-A-B. Thanks for playing tonight. See if Andy's out there in LaGrange, Texas, KD5PUR.
2: Yeah, I'd be here, KD5PUR, and I'll go with a Bravo Charlie Bravo.
0: All right, Andy, we've got you down with Bravo Charlie Bravo. Try Daniel in El Paso, Texas, K5TDA.

All right. Well, let's see. Let's go ahead and do the reread here. It is about 1:30. So, or 10:30. Yeah, that's right. 10:30. It's 30 minutes past the hour. So this is Scott N7FGP in Jamestown, New York. And at this time, we will allow those that need to control their node a little bit of time to disconnect. I'll be back in 10 seconds.

All right, let's go ahead and do the rereads. Question number one. In what decade did the first drive-in movie theater open? Was that A, the 1920s, B, the 1930s, or C, the 1940s? And question number two. What was the nickname often given to drive-in movie theaters? Was that A, moonlight cinemas, B, auto theaters, or C, passion pits? And question number three. Which state was the home to the first drive-in theater? Was that A, California, B, New Jersey, or C, Texas? Let me reset and I'll do a reread on those. Question number one. In what decade did the first drive-in movie theater open? Was that A, the 1920s, B, the 1930s, or C, the 1940s? And number two, what was the nickname often given to drive-in movie theaters? Was that A, moonlight cinemas, B, auto theaters, or C, passion pits? And question number three, which state was home to the first drive-in theater? Was that A, California, B, New Jersey, or C, Texas? All right, let's head on back to Texas and see if Nate is out there in Houston, Texas, in 5 ATB.

of the Las Vegas group here. Let's run through those real fast, just in case they found Echolink or something. Strice, Santos in Las Vegas, KJ7ETU. Dave in Las Vegas, AB8TN. Paul emailed his answers in, so let's try Don in Las Vegas, KK7YB. 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

right, let's head on out to Phoenix, Arizona, and see if Dave is out there tonight. WA7DGY.

0: All right, let's head on to Scottsdale, Arizona, and see if Kevin is out there. AI7GA.
1: Good evening, and thanks for doing Annette tonight. This evening, my staff has informed me to go with blended cod with blueberries. Not too sure, though. Back to Annette, AI7GA.
0: Well, Kevin, if you add a few anchovies in there, it might not be too bad. All right, let's try Susan, AI7SE.
2: Hello, Scott. Thanks for doing the net tonight. My answers are going to be blueberries, cherries, and bananas. 73 to all, AI7SE.
0: All right, Susan. I've got you down with the Bravo Charlie Bravo trend. Thanks for playing tonight, and let's move on down to Randy and Leanne in Rancho Santa Margarita, California, N6PRL and KI6BUH.
3: Good morning, Scott and Annette. This is Randy, N6PRL, and Leanne, KI6BUH. And tonight we'll take Bravo, Charlie, Bravo. Thanks, Scott.
0: All right, Randy, I've got you and Leanne with Bravo Charlie Bravo. You guys have a great week. Yay, in Long Beach, California, W6YMJ.

Well, moving on down the list, we have Joel in Hemet, California, KN6AUS.

0: All right, Joel, we've got you down with Bravo Charlie. Bravo, just for your information, your audio is kind of low there. So anyhow, thanks for checking in, and let's try Phil in Los Angeles, California. Case 6, pack my suitcase.
1: Good evening. This is Phil, Case 6, pack my suitcase. With one bourbon, one cognac, and one Bacardi.
0: All right, Phil, I've got your order in for a bourbon, cognac, and a Bacardi. BCB, thanks for playing. Casey in Diamond Bar, California, N6, EK.
2: Good evening, Scott. This is Casey, N6EK. My answers for tonight are Bravo, Alpha, Bravo. Thank you, and back to you.
0: All right, Casey, I've got you down with Bravo, Alpha, Bravo. Thanks for playing tonight, and let's try Mike in San Diego, California. KN6, M-I-K.

All right, SB, I put you down with Bravo Charlie Bravo. Thanks for playing. This is Scott N7FGP in Jamestown, New York, and this is the Saturday night edition of the Insomniac Trivia Net. All right, let's move on down the list, and next we have Jose in San Diego, K06NGM.

0: right. Mark emailed answers in, so that's going to take me down to Chuck in Ontario, California, KF6GEN.
1: Good evening, everyone on the net. This is Chuck KF6, Gulf Echo November. And we're going to follow the trend tonight with Bravo, Charlie, Bravo. Bravo, Charlie, Bravo.
0: All right, Chuck, I've got you down with Bravo, Charlie, Bravo. Thanks for playing. Let's see, Chris emailed his check-in in, so let's try John in Laguna Niguel, California, KM6TRH.
2: This is KM6TRH, John. I'll go with Bravo, Charlie, Bravo. Thanks for doing the net. Back to net control.
0: All right, John, I've got you down with the Bravo Charlie Bravo trend. Jesse in Fullerton, California, KM6TEZ.

0: right, well, let's head on out to St. George, Utah, and see if Chuck and Lynn are out there. KN6YMF.
1: Greetings there, Scott. We certainly are. This is Chuck, KN6YMF, here in St. George. For tonight, I think I'm going to go with the bet trend, too, of Bravo Charlie Bravo, and Lynn would like Bravo Cubed. Thanks for doing the net tonight. Really appreciate it, my friend. 73s to everybody. Back to you, Scott.
0: All righty, Chuck. I've got you down with Bravo Charlie Bravo and Lynn with Bravo Cubed. I think that's what you said. I might have had that backwards, but I'm not really sure. You can tell me later. Richard in Albany, Oregon, NW7OR.
2: Greetings, Scott and Insomniacs everywhere. Tonight I'll have a bacon cheeseburger, if you please, kind sir. Thank you kindly for all you do, and 73 to everyone. This is NW7OR.
0: All right, Richard, I've got you down for a bacon cheeseburger. Thanks for playing tonight. Peter in Santa Cruz, California, KE6RAX.
3: Hey, good evening, everybody. And Oklahoma was down for about 15 or 20 minutes, and I had to try two radios and then finally switched to All-Star, and it came back about 10:16, so I missed the whole beginning of the net. Then I'll try the barbecue cheese anchovies for tonight, KE6RAX.
0: All right, Peter, I've got you down with BCA. Yeah, I don't know what's going on with those radios. But we've been here and haven't noticed anything down. I didn't see any key ups out of there, so I don't know. Let's try Kevin in Valley Springs, California, K6, KJV.

are going to head up to Portland, and I'm not sure exactly if their repeater's up. I don't think it is, but we're going to give them a try. Patrick in Beaverton, Oregon, KI7LAG.

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1: Good evening, this is Grant, KJ7, WKX. Put me down for a bacon cheeseburger tonight. Thanks for doing the net.
0: All right, Grant, I've got you down for a bacon cheeseburger. Thanks for playing tonight. And let's try Eric in Portland, WN7GYF.

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1: Good evening, Scott and fellow insomniacs. This is Dan, KK7VPY, in beautiful Juniper Canyon. I remember those drive-ins back when I was a young'un. Yeah, there was three things to go to a drive-in for, and it wasn't the movies. It was babes, cars, and booze. Thanks again for doing the net. 7-3, y'all.
0: Yeah, Dan, you're absolutely right on that one. Yep. Yeah, I might have gotten in a little trouble at drive-ins in my young. All right, let's try Jay in Eugene, Oregon, N5JAE.

have Marilyn here, but I saw an email come through for her. So we had one previous check-in last week with Wilt, and that is Paul in Benson, Arizona, K6 PPT.

0: then, that does bring me to the bottom of the list. So let's go ahead and begin with Leighton Mist from the Saturday Night Roll Call. Are there any net control or system operators that would like to check in now? Suffix of the call sign twice, slowly and phonetically. Go ahead.
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0: All right, Alvin, hold on. We'll get to regular members here in a bit. But first of all, we're going to check in with Alex in Phoenix, Arizona, W7. Follow the money. Good evening, Alex.
1: Good evening, Scott. You know, my ex-wife told me one night that she was feeling romantic, so I took her to a drive-in movie. I spent the next 2 hours trying to figure out which car she was in. Bad idea. Bravo, Charlie, bravo. Thanks again, Scott. W7FM.
0: All right, Alex. Thanks for checking in and playing tonight. This is Scott and 7FGP in Jamestown, New York, and this is the Saturday Night Insomnia Trivia Net. All right, let's see. Let's move on down to the Wind System members. If you are a Wind System member, and Wilter and myself normally call you on a Saturday night and missed your chance to check in, now, suffix of the call sign twice, slowly and phonetically, call now.
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0: Hey, there's Bill, W5JAZ. Good evening, Bill, or morning. Not sure where you are.
3: Hey there, yep, I'll be in Connecticut for the next month or so. My answers tonight are going to be Bravo, Charlie, Bravo, BCB. Thanks for doing the net, and sending it to you to everybody. This is Bill, W5AZ, in Connecticut.
0: All right, Bill, I've got you down with Bravo, Charlie, Bravo. Thanks for playing tonight. Okay, so let's begin with Late and Missed from the Saturday Night Roll Call. We already did that, so let me just roll on down here. 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I have EGD already, so go ahead. 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

0: and I have picked up two there, and the first one is going to be Alvin in Houston, Texas, KG5EGD. Good evening, or good morning, Alvin. How are you tonight, and what are your answers?
1: Okay, I just woke up late, but I think my answers are going to be the three Butt Sisters. The three Butt Sisters.
0: All right, let's see. Bathsheba, Bertha, and I can't remember the last one. Maybe I shouldn't. I don't know. All right, thanks for checking in tonight, and let's go to Yaiv, Long Beach, California, W6YMJ.
2: Hey, good evening. This is Yaiv, W6YMJ. Give me a Bravo Charlie Bravo. Thanks, have a good night. Wrap.
0: All right. And with the Bravo Charlie Bravo trend. All right, let's do one more call for Leighton Miss from the regular roster. 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

0: right, let's see who we have here. I have SXA, SCJ, and NGM. Let's see, could that be KO6NGM, Jose in San Diego?
1: In fact, it is. Good evening to all. Tonight, I'm going to go with Charlie Alpha Alpha. Those are going to be my answers for tonight. Thanks for hosting the net. Back to you.
0: All right, Jose, I've got you down with Charlie Alpha Alpha. Let's see here. Let's see, SCJ, I don't think, SCJ, is that KK7SCJ? I don't know if that is the right call sign or not, but SCJ, come back with your full call sign, twice, slowly and phonetically.
2: 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Victor Alpha 7, Sierra Charlie Juliet.
0: All right, Victor Alpha 7, Sierra Charlie Juliet. Go ahead and give us your name and your location and your answers for tonight. 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
2: My name is Sone, that's Sierra Oscar November Alpha Yankee. I'm in Vancouver, Canada, and I'm going to go with the trend today, and I think that is bacon cheeseburger.
0: All right, Sonia, I've got you down with a bacon cheeseburger, and we'll get you on the list as a guest to the net. 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
3: 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The name here is Michael, and my location is Riverside, California. And my answers are BBC.
0: All right, Michael, we have you down with BBC for your answers tonight. And again, the same goes for you. Welcome to the Insomniac Net, at least the Saturday night version. 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

0: I got a couple there. I have Alpha Mike Echo, and top of that list is Rich in Philadelphia, KD3WT. Good morning, Rich.
1: Well, thanks, sir. Scott's King Delta 3 Whiskey Tango in Philadelphia. Yeah, it's morning. All right, I'm going to go with BCB. BCB, you have a good Sunday, KD3WT.
0: All right, Rich, I've got you down with Bravo Charlie Bravo. All right, next I heard Rick in Fresno, KM6 AME. Good morning, or no, still evening. Good evening, Rick.
2: Yeah, it's still evening here. Good evening. This is KM6 AME, Rick in Fresno. About a bacon cheeseburger. It's before midnight. Why not?
0: Yeah, that sounds like a good plan. All right, Rick, I've got you down with a bacon cheeseburger. Thanks for checking in tonight. Let's see, let's do a final call. Anyone from anywhere that would like to check in, suffix of your call sign twice, slowly and phonetically, call now.

All right. Well, that's going to go ahead and wrap it up for tonight. Let's see how we did. So far, we have 65 check-ins. I still have a few emails to go through. But the trend absolutely was your friend tonight. Bravo, Charlie. Bravo. Were the correct answers. So at this time, we will allow those that need to control their nodes some time to disconnect. I'll be back in 10 seconds and review tonight's questions and answers. Back in 10.

All right, this is Scott N7FGP in Jamestown, New York, and this is the Insomniac Trivia Net. Question number one. In what, first of all, I came up with these because today is the 93rd anniversary of the Drive-In Movie Theater, and it's National Drive-In Movie Theater Day. So that's what gave me the inspiration for these questions. So question number one, in what decade did Drive-In Movie Theater open? And it was the 1930s. The first drive-in movie theater opened on June 6, 1933 in Camden, New Jersey. It was created by Richard Hollingshead, who experimented in his driveway by mounting a projector on the hood of a car and hanging a screen between the trees. His goal was to create a theater where families could enjoy movies from the comfort of their own cars. The theater could hold about 400 vehicles and advertised itself with the slogan, "The whole family is welcome, regardless of how noisy the children are." All right, question number two. What was the nickname often given to drive-in movie theaters? And that was C, Passion Pits. Drive-in theaters became known as Passion Pits during the 1950s and 1960s because they were popular dating destinations for teenagers and young adults. The privacy of sitting in a car made them different from the traditional theaters, and the nickname became a part of American pop culture. While many families attended drive-ins, the romantic reputation stuck and is still associated with drive-in theaters today. And question number three, which state was home to the first drive-in theater? And that was B, New Jersey. New Jersey is the home of the world's first drive-in movie theater located in Camden, New Jersey. And we already went through that. June 6, 1933, they charged 25 cents per person plus 25 cents per automobile. All right, so at this time, I would like to say thanks to everyone who checked in tonight and to those in the background keeping the net functioning. The next net on the wind system will be the Alaska Morning Net tomorrow at 10 a.m. Pacific, 12 Central, and 1 Eastern Time. This is Scott N7FGP from Jamestown, New York. It is now 11:10. Closing the net and returning all frequencies to normal and undirected amateur use. Good night and 7-3, everyone.

0: Scott, if you're still there, this is Chuck Kane, 6YMF. You have the answers just as they should be for Lynn and I. And I'm wondering how you like New York. How was the move?
1: Hey, Chuck. Yeah, I'm still here. Did you say you needed the answers again? They were Bravo, Charlie, Bravo, in case that's what you said. I didn't quite catch it. But so far, I'm liking it here pretty well. It reminds me a lot of the part of Oregon I'm from, and so the climate is similar. We have more, a little bit, not a whole lot more. There's more snow here. But I love looking out my front window and seeing the lake out there and wanting to get a boat and go out and play on the lake. So that's our goal for sometime this summer anyhow. Back to you there, Chuck.
0: Yeah, you had the answers right. I think I was the trend and Lynn was Bravo Cubed is what you put down, I'm sure. Well, I'm glad you like it, Scott. I knew you moved from Texas and just wondered how you were doing.
1: Yep, we're doing pretty well here. Seems kind of like home. But, yeah, I have you with Bravo, Charlie, Bravo, and Lynn with Bravo Q. I thought that's what you said, but I second-guess myself sometimes when I start thinking too far ahead. All right, Chuck, you and Lynn have a great evening, and we'll talk to you again, not next Saturday, but one after that. So anyhow, you guys have a great week, and 7FGP, I'll be clear.
2: KE6RAF.
1: Hey, Peter. How are you? I figured out what the problem was. They told me there was some traffic that needed to be taken off the Loma repeater, and so that's probably what happened to why you lost the reception there. So it's about the best we can do there. Over to you.
2: Okay, right now I can barely hear you. The volume on Loma is so low. You know, you're only about 10-20% volume. It's really bad.
1: Huh. I don't know. That's something that I don't have any kind of way to even look at it. So probably your best bet is to, put in a support ticket on the Wind System website there, I guess, would be the quickest way or email or something like that. I don't know. But that's the best I can do for you. I always look, and when I call you, I look and make sure that I can see if I can see you trying to key up. But then Jay told me earlier what was going on and why Loma was off. But I don't know why the audio would be low.
2: Okay, well, I'll mention it to Brian in the morning. Yeah, just when I didn't hear anything, I tried the regular radio, then I tried another radio because I thought maybe my radio wasn't working, and it wasn't getting it. And then I switched over to All-Star, and then about 10:16, it came back, but it's been really weak ever since. So anyways, who knows? The link between Loma and the garage where the internet is hasn't been a real solid connection all the time. So it's just something, if we ever get internet to the tower, that would make a big improvement. All right, have a good night. KE6RAF.
1: All right, Peter. Yeah, you have a good week also. We'll talk to you later. N7FGP.

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0: CAN6BQR. You are, I believe you were doubling or repeating. It was Kilo November 6, Victor Quebec Romeo. Going on, but still audible and readable. Just gotta make my brain listen a little faster.
1: Yeah, I think it might be this repeater or the system. I could go to another repeater and see if it's better.

0: venture at the scrap computer, over. I'm in Lima Charlie. Again, my brain is kind of half working right now. I'm trying very hard to stay awake.
1: So November 6th, Victor, Quebec, Romeo.
0: Quebec, Romeo. Good morning, good morning. What keeps you up this late? Regular hours at work or just, you know, just a regular shift or what?
1: Saturday night, so I'm hanging out here on my balcony, watching YouTube videos, smoking a stoke.
0: I don't know exactly where you're at, per se, but the weather must be nice. Over here where I'm at, it's kind of not too bad. Not too cold, be nice if it's a little bit chillier, but the right breeze makes it tolerable, real nice.
1: In Long Beach. It's a little cool, a little bit of a breeze, but not too bad. Wearing a sweatshirt. Where are you located?
0: Yeah, I can throw a rock at the 605, but I'm at the curvy part over here by Rose Hills. I'm in the borderline South El Monte and Montebello area.
1: Too far away.
0: You're really taking a trip from where you're at to hit the repeater. I'm about the halfway point. Oak Mountain's quite a ways.
1: On the Oak Mountain repeater, let's see. Let me look at my list here. No, I'm going in Mountain Disappointment.
0: Mountain Disappointment, I don't know, somewhere over there. It's north-northwest of me, I know that, but actually, no, it's pretty good. No hash and trash in the background, no picket fencing, nothing. Coming in actually pretty good. I'm surprised. I don't know how I'm coming in.
1: And, yeah, Mount Disappointment, I think, is directly north of me, and I have line of sight, so I should be getting into it pretty good. That first repeater I was on was Santiago, and I've kind of been having problems with it all day, so maybe there's something going on with that repeater.
0: Well, right now where I'm at, I have line of sight. I could see the little Christmas, well, earlier I could, but the cloud cover's covering it. I could see Mount Wilson from where I'm at.
1: We hang out on the Mount Wilson 440 repeater. That one works pretty good for me. The 2-meter repeater is okay, but if I'm in my backyard, I can't hit it.
0: You said you're on a handheld? Good. I mean, the frequency gods are with you. It's coming in real good. I'm in a mobile. Well, the radio is a little lunchbox, a small little cheap radio, and running a, what thing is that called? Something antenna. Looks like a long friggin' deodorant can.
1: That's an interesting way to describe an antenna.
0: And something called Comtenna. I think it's called a Comtenna. Reminds me of a girly can of a deodorant spray.
1: Stubby. I've never tried one of those, but seems to be working pretty good for you.
0: Small stubby. It's pretty long. It's about 6 inches, maybe 8 inches long. and I had to adapt it because I had the NMO mount, and I had it was a CB mount antenna, so I had to get the adapter to go from PL259 to convert it to a NMO to hook it up. I guess it's working, but there's some days it just no worky.
1: My car, I got a dual band window mount antenna, and it works okay. It's not the best, but I have a small car, so I don't want to have a big giant antenna on the thing.
0: Roger, Kilo November 6, Oscar India Alpha for identifying purposes. No, I hear you. Mine's noticeable. I mean, hammers, yeah, they see it, they know what it is, but usually people are like, oh, what's that? Is that antenna? Yep. And they still look perplexed, like, that's not an antenna. But I like about it because it doesn't have to be, like, in the center. It's pretty, I guess it was designed to work in odd spots, like in the corner of your vehicle, or, you know, that doesn't have to be exactly in the center. But I bet you I'll mount it somewhere else and then run two radios, one for GMRS and another one for 2 meter and 70 and 70 centimeter.
1: KN6 OIA. Are you friends with KN6 REL over here in Long Beach?
0: Baker19, I haven't heard him in a while. He was in and out. I guess he got hurt at work, and he was just all jacked up for a while. So I usually don't call him that much anymore because most of the time I work at night, and when I call him, I wake him up. So I just like, nah, I got to let him sleep.
1: On the radio much lately. I think he's got some family stuff going on right now. I talked to him, I think it was over a week ago now. Because some other guys were looking for him. I was like, hey, man, you need to start calling people because they're getting worried. He said, yeah, I got family stuff going on, so I'm not going to be on the radio too much. I was like, oh, okay.
0: Good. At least he's still on once in a while. But, yeah, every time I'd call him, I'd wake him up because he would always fall asleep with the radio nearby. So I kind of said, nah, I better let him be.

0: work at a hotel. Gentleman, he hasn't come on in a while either. Well, I don't know if it's hotel or what, but he managed the building. No, I do warehousing. I'm just here at a warehouse. Nothing much, nothing exciting, but I can't complain, just the way I like it. Boring is good.
1: So you're just on your break right now, you gotta go back to work?
0: Well, I am working. It's just that, once I do my administrative part, all my admin work and all that, I'm pretty much just here. You know, a few things here and there, but I just every once in a while I'll just come out to get some fresh air because, man, if I stay there in the office, I'll end up falling asleep.
1: It's a pretty kickback job.
0: It is. But, you know, during the week, that's a different story. You know, people start coming in and all that. But you got people that will come in sometimes at odd hours. And, you know, you always got to be, you know, presentable and aware.
1: Trucks 24/7.
0: Only when it gets busy, but right now, no. It's freaking crickets. I'm not complaining.

0: question. Do you hit, well, yeah, I guess you could probably hit it. The, oh my gosh, what's the name of that battleship that's out there? Because they have a repeater. The Iowa? One. I would hit it sometimes when I'm down that area when I go to the VA in Long Beach. I'd hit. Also, the VA, the Long Beach VA has a repeater. Sometimes when I'm on the 57, I can hit it. But the Iowa, I mean, dang, kind of sucks. So I can't hit it that much. I literally have to be like down close to the board.
1: It's too close to the water, so it doesn't have very good coverage. I can hit it with my base station, but I don't think I can hit it with my HT, or not consistently.
0: I can hit Catalina from here, but yeah, they're like their repeater's like 1,000-something. Actually, their repeater's where the airport is at on top of the hill. But I wonder if that other ship, if they have, I know they have a radio room because they restored the whole ship, but I don't know if they have an active repeater on it. That Liberty ship that's not that far from the Iowa, you know what I'm talking about?
1: No, they don't have a repeater or anything turned on that ship.
0: Man, hopefully somebody gets that started. Of course, it's wishful thinking, but, you know, if nobody puts the money up front, nothing ain't going to happen.
1: That ship needs a lot of work, and they don't have any money for it, so... I don't see anything coming back on there. They got the other station at the Maritime Museum there. I forget the name of the club. A6AA or something like that.
0: For the old, what the hell is the name of that word? The ferry, where the old, the ferry loading port right there, San Pedro, the Maritime Museum. They have a repeater there?
1: Repeater, but that's where the club radio room is. And so they have a full radio room. They got a bunch of antennas up on top of that building.
0: Not a repeater. What's it called? I never knew they had that. I remember going there as a kid when they made it to a museum. My gosh, a long time ago. When John Wayne's yacht used to be on the side, and, you know, and they would have some, rides. I never got a chance to do that.
1: Maritime Museum. I have to look up to tell you the club name.
0: On Google, I mean, since Google knows everything, it's almost like TikTok knows everything, so I guess Google must know something.

0: Now on the Signal Hill repeater. Repeater's up there. I guess, well, the way I put it was Signal Hill number 2, that's the one I talked to him. There's another one, which I numbered number 1, but it doesn't have good coverage.
1: Repeater's up there. They got a 2-meter, a 440, and a 220. I've never used a 220 repeater, and like I said, the 2-meter repeater doesn't have that good of coverage, so I'm usually always on the 440.
0: I have to look it up. Do they have a website or anything online for Signal?
1: I cannot tell you. So the radio club at the Maritime Museum is the United Radio Amateur Club.
0: Club UARC. Okay. And then I'll probably probably load into my radio the 220, the one for Signal Hill. I didn't know they had a 220.

0: Well, all right, sir. I'm going to hop off here. I got to, you know, I got to pretend like I'm working, but I'll probably jump back on a little bit later. But good hollering at you, sir. And if you talk to Ariel, tell him I said hopefully everything's good with him and, you know, keep his head up high. And, you know, the radio doesn't sound good if it's quiet. He needs to get on there and start squawking, talking his madness.
1: Hi, man. It was good talking to you. Have a good evening. 73 KM6 BQR.
0: R73 is Kilo November 6, Oscar in the Alpha clear.

0: 7 BMW Brian KE6 RAX.
1: Good morning, Peter. Happy Sunday. How we doing this morning, buddy?
0: Oh, we're doing better. You know, last night on the Insomniac net, Loma was down, but I guess some were saying that there was some interference that they turned it off because I couldn't check in on the radio. I had to go to All Star, and then after about 10:15, 10:16, it came back on, but the volume level was really low. I went to bed, but you're sounding good now.
1: Disconnected for a few minutes. Yep, they did have a problem with Loma last night. They had a jammer on there.
0: Must have missed that. I was watching YouTube's. Well, I was so. I had the Seattle net on at 9 o'clock. And I was also watching a YouTube on front of something. So I had the headphones on and off. So. You know, I didn't miss it until all of a sudden I wasn't hearing Insomniac net at 10 o'clock. And then I tried another radio because I thought, it was my radio. But then I decided, something's going on up in the tower. And it was fine on All-Star.
1: Jay left a note about it. He had it disconnected for a bit. But, that happens. But, have you got any plans for today, buddy?
0: Yeah, lay it around and take a water pill, watch YouTube, and eat.
1: Hey, that sounds like a plan. Well, I'm going to go out of here after lunch. Going to go into Prescott and help a buddy of mine with his All-Star node. Let's see if we can get him up and running. But, this morning I'm going to go down with my wife and we're going to take some of those rocks that spilled out too far when the truck dumped it and use the tractor to move them back up so we can make a nice big pile.
0: Okay, that sounds like fun. And didn't you have something planned for yesterday?
1: Yesterday we went into town and took care of a couple things, but not a whole lot. But this morning we had to move the goats out of the pasture that the rocks are in so we can take the tractor out there. I don't want to move the tractor around with them in the same pasture with me.
0: Okay, you got room for that. That's nice when you can box them into different areas as you need them. And it might be early, but what's the, is there any conversation yet on the, annual get-together?
1: No, it hasn't even been mentioned yet. I have the slightest idea what the plans are for this year.
0: It was nice when it was up in our area. I don't know how many people. The trouble is, when it was here, it would have been more convenient if anybody from Washington or Oregon, wanted to come down. When they have it in, Arizona or Texas or, along the Mexican border, it's a long drive for people. And I know it's a long drive, for the folks in, whatever way, it's a long drive for the folks in Texas, but, it's nice to have a little variety. And is anything happening? I don't know. You talk it at the meeting. Is people paying dues so that they don't have to be closing down the repeaters?
1: Well, as soon as they start talking about the get-together, I'll let you know. But, haven't heard anything. I know that, I don't know. I don't know where they're thinking about having it. I don't like going to Southern California anymore. I just don't like going down there. But we'll see what happens.
0: Well, my understanding back having it up in Central California would be nice. You know, like from where I'm at to, Arizona, there's no direct route. You have to go up towards, San Francisco or Sacramento, or you got to go down to L.A. So from our area, to have it in, might be closer for the people on the West Coast.
1: I don't know. You can leave your place, go to San Jose, and cross over to on 152 to 101, and over to 5, and over to 99. It's a pretty straight shot across over there, and then hit 58 and come across. But nothing's close for me, Peter.
0: Las Vegas would be close.
1: No, they've never had it in Las Vegas. But, we'll see. I don't know what they're planning.
0: If people would, pay their, get the membership, increase, what they said, about 150 people didn't renew. That's a lot of members. So that's a lot of finances, work out that your budget is really slim.
1: And I'll tell you, the rent on these mountaintops aren't getting any cheaper either. They're always upping the price year to year.
0: I imagine it's hard to find people that want to donate land or put, there's a lot of people want to put up towers, and after they put up a tower and repeater, they don't use it. So there's a lot of towers probably sitting dormant.
1: Yeah, but they want to charge you rent to use that tower, and then, of course, there's internet calls, too.
0: You get so big, the costs get bigger. It's simple when you only have one tower.
1: Well, I've got a tower down on the trailer out back that I haven't even put together. I'm thinking about selling it.
0: If you're not using it, it's just sitting there. I know we have a person that's a ham, never gets on the radio, but they have a tower in their backyard, and they have it tied into an internet service, and that's how they make their living. And they have a ham radio repeater on it, and nobody hardly ever gets on, and they're off like in a valley. So I didn't even know they had a tower. I was talking to them one day, and they said, we got a tower in the backyard, but nobody uses it.
1: That's pretty good. Hey, I got to run, Peter. I got to get some breakfast and get out there and get to work in a bar. We'll catch you later. You have a good Sunday, buddy, and enjoy your relaxing day today. 73W7BNW.
0: Okay, Roger, have a good day. Yeah, Sunday seems to be the only free day of the week as far as ham stuff. KE6RAX. And Johnny, if you're out there, good morning. Steve out there, good morning. If you come on, I'll say good morning. KE6RAX.
2: Yeah, good morning, Peter. Morning, Brian. KV6FDE.
0: Okay, you're sounding really good this morning. The weather should hopefully be nice down there and go out and get some car shows out of the way. If not, just take it easy for a Sunday.
2: Yeah, I'll soon find out. 64 degrees here this morning, Peter. And things are looking up.
0: Yeah, that's good. It's about 47. It's supposed to get to 71. So it's been pleasant most days, but not hot. But warm enough where you don't have to wear a jacket is nice. KE6RAX.
2: Oh, yeah. Sounds good. Okay, I'll be using both hands here shortly. KB6FDE clear. Enjoy.

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0: Alpha Kilo something, 6 KMM6 TV. Name is Tim.
1: Hey, good morning, Tim. Chris, Alpha Kilo 6 Sierra Tango in San Jose. I'm wanted to jump on the radio for a little bit and see who's out there. It's been a little while since I've been on this repeater. So hope you're having a good one.
0: Yeah, I'm taking a little hike. I'm on a repeater on Mount Oso. I am west of Modesto at a state park called Del Rio, Dos Rios, a new park. I've never been here before. Anyway, I can see Mount Oso real well from here. It's not that far away. I imagine I have a good signal into the repeater. I know this repeater is there, but I assume your repeater that you're talking on is on a different hill or mountain. This is on 443.525 is the transmit frequency of the repeater.
1: Yeah, I'm on the Loma Prieta repeater. That's in Santa Cruz Mountain. Just south, I want to say, of San Jose. There's a lot of folks that kind of connect to this net. I've spoken to folks down in San Diego. So it's a pretty extensive network that ties all these repeaters together. So it's not surprising. Your signal is really good. You're getting that repeater really nicely. There's just a little bit of little cracking here and there, but very clear and very loud.
0: Yeah. Okay. You said your name is Chris. I'm Tim, and you just say San Jose.
1: Yeah, Roger. I'm both. It's Chris in San Jose. I'm not doing anything too exciting. Doing some dishes and cleaning up the place. I had the radio sitting around, so I figured I'd reach out to see. This repeater is pretty good. Like I said, it's pretty tied into a bunch of networks. I'm not exactly sure how that works, but it's a lot of folks. Whenever I get on here, I usually get someone to come back and chat for a little bit. So it's nice chatting with you, Tim, and hope you enjoy your hike.
0: Brought along my handy talkie and might as well have some ham activity while I'm... Oh, this is a park that goes along the river here, the Tuolumne River. Never been here, but it's a new park. It was a ranch, and they converted into a donated or they bought it. I don't know how that worked, but got trails and went through, and there's lots of animals and birds to see here. Yeah, I think this is quite a network of repeaters linked together, wind system, I believe they call it. I don't know if that uses the internet or if it uses RF links or how it works.

Well, glad to meet you there, Chris. I'm not sure your call sign, I guess. KM6TV.

0: Chris, I think you're not making it into that repeater on Loma Prieta at the moment. I can tell you're breaking the squelch, but no, the audio is not, well, the signal's not strong enough.
1: We'll power up that repeater or get closer to it.
0: Now you're making it in, okay? I think we were doubling.

Well, Chris, I'm, I guess you're not in a bad spot there, but I'll say 73, and maybe catch you again. Good to meet you. This is Kilo Mike 6 Tango Victor.

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Thank you.

The Alaska Morning Net will begin in 5 minutes. At this time, we ask that everyone, including NCS staff, hold all non-emergency traffic. Thank you. WL7LP.

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0: I appreciate it. Yeah, I'm all the way over here on Highway 58 near California City, so I'm actually surprised I'm getting into the machine.
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0: I appreciate coming back. 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

0: Well, good morning. This is Dave, KK7HLD. I am your fill-in net controller for our favorite Sunday net controller, Roger. So that's right, I'll be your net controller today. And I am KK7HLD. My name is Dave, and I'm in Portland, Oregon. I want to welcome everybody to Alaska Morning Net, where we're highly entertaining and moderately educational. And hope everybody that has and will join us and is listening to us feels very welcome. This is an informal but controlled RegU Net. We love talking to folks and getting to know each and every one of you. We are here 7 days a week, starting at 9 a.m. Alaska time, 1 p.m. Eastern time, and right now, 1700 UTC. That's right. It's the evening net across the pond. This net is on for about 2 hours, but can run a bit longer. If you can't check in by voice or in the net logging window, please go to www.alaskamorningnet.com and click on the web check-in button. Also, the different reflectors and nodes and stuff that you can use to connect to the Alaska Morning Net can be found on that site. And I got some stuff to go through. If you're mobile or short time station, please let me know and I'll take you ahead of the others. If you're not in North America, please let me know and I'll take your check-in after any mobile or short time stations. I'm not saying that I'm perfect, but I'm going to try. If you let me know. And we're giving you a call sign. Please give it twice, slowly, and in phonetics. We also ask that you pause at least 4 seconds between transmissions and 2 seconds after you hit the push to talk button, because all the link systems need time to link up and reset and all that fun stuff. And I gotta say, if you wish to check in, please call now.
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0: Well, darn it. I presume I'm getting out because, guess what, my monitor's down. The local repeater is not staying hooked up to Alaska. So, yeah, I'll try that one more time. It says I'm transmitting, so I will tend to believe it. If you wish to check in, please call now.
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3: Kilo Kilo 6 Echo Victor Lima, Juan from Napa.
0: All righty then, thank you very much, Jim, KL1IO, who is get this from Alaska, where the net originated, shockingly. Probably why it's called Alaska Net, right? Alaska Morning Net. And, let's go ahead and go over some real quick important stuff. Roger said that, well, no, he didn't. I'm teasing. Roger said that I couldn't do another food question. So guess what? Today we're going to go really esoteric. I want to know what your favorite storage device is. You know, I don't know, maybe, zip drives, maybe, those, waterproof cases from, Harbor Freight, or maybe one of the big name brands of those similar cases. What do you think? Favorite storage device? All right, we'll start. We got Jim, who is a KL1IO, and we're getting some clicks there from wind system. And we got John WN4V, who is checking through the web page. We got Roger K0KN, K-O-N, who is still speechless. I didn't mean to shock you like that, Roger. Sorry about that. And Douglas KM4VPG. Now, like I said, I'm David, and I'm going to start, or Dave, I'm going to start with Douglas KM4VPG. How are you doing today? Douglas, I'm question of the day. This is a broad category, but what is your favorite storage device? Take it away.
4: 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Hello to the Last of Morning family. Hope everybody's had a good day so far. And, let's see, 81. Feels like 89. We got thunderstorms coming around. Right now it's covered with clouds. My sweetheart kicked you off the side. It was good. And I didn't understand your question. Thank you.
0: All right there, Douglas. Like I said, it's kind of out there because, well, so am I. The question is, and we're getting quite a bit of key-ups from K6 and JSI Wind System Hub. The question is, what is your favorite storage device? You know, stuff you store things in. And like I said, it doesn't matter what kind. You know, zip drive, cardboard box, banker boxes, anything. Jay or Scott, are you out there? Over to you, KK7HLD. Take it away, Douglas.
4: 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If I need some storage on my computer, I do it. But, and I got a shop out here, several different places. But anyway, with that, that's about all I got. So hope everybody had a good rest of the day. If not, I hope you get better for them. $673, Roll Tide Roll. KK7HLD, KM4VPG, same three.
0: All right. Thank you very much.
5: Thank you very much.
0: Could somebody block that JSI Wind System Hub, please? All right.
5: All right.
0: I'll start again. Thank you. All right. Storage device, container, any kind of thing you want to describe as storage. You know what I'm saying? So if you put everything on a key ring, I guess that's kind of storage. You understand what I'm saying? It's just far out there. Come up with something you think is fun or correct, whatever. And Roger, by the way, thank you very much for being there. And John, WN4V, how are you doing over there in Florida? And question of the day, what about you? What's your favorite storage device? Take it away.
6: 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It's 1:09 in the afternoon. WX, partly cloudy skies, 32 degrees centigrade, and about 60% humidity. My favorite storage devices, devices, various and sundry plastic containers made by Sterlite, made by Rubbermaid, made by generic manufacturers with snap tops. And I store radios, I store parts, I store other accessories in those. It keeps them out of the weather, keeps the dust away, and they're not expensive at all. I go to dollar stores. Now, I don't know if you have a Dollar Tree in your area, but I found some good bargains there, large containers and small ones, and they work quite well. I'm very pleased with them. They're also very cheap. That's about it today. It's a pleasant afternoon here in South Florida. No rain, still no rain, but we're just going to take it easy today and sit around and do nothing. KK7HLD, WN4B.
0: Well, thank you very much there, John. Yeah, I got a bunch of those myself. I say I guess I should say we, my lovely wife, the crochet queen, and I. Unless I need something that is, you know, sealed, watertight, I use a lot of those. We've got tons of them stacked everywhere. It looks like a container ship in every part of my house with those things. All right. Anything else for us before we go on there, John?
6: 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I like Lenovo computers. 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Very, very pleased with them. Anyway, back to you. Good afternoon, and take care. No worries. KK7HLD, WN4B, South Florida.
0: Well, John, as always, thank you very much for being there. The battery thing you said reminds me how screwed up my life is right now. My last car that worked died a couple days ago. My wife was driving it home from work and stopped to get some food and turned the key on it. And the starter whacked and then everything shut off. No power to anything. Even, which I thought was pretty weird, the alarm, which should be completely separate. I don't think it's using any of the system. Anyways, it doesn't matter. I tested the battery, although I didn't think it was the battery. The battery was at 11%. Life. It was pretty wore out. 100% charged, but 11% of the cold cranking amps, it was pretty much gone. So just in case, I stuck another battery in there. The battery was rated at 720 cold cranking amps. It tests at 860 or something. Battery tested better than 100%. Not going to complain. Didn't fix the car, though. Like I said, I think that car is garbage, sadly. All right. Sorry about that, guys. Off on a tangent, which I'm good at. And on that note, not a tangent, but our good friend Jim up there in Alaska, KL1IO. How are you doing today? And question of the day, what is your favorite storage device? And like I said, we're not being picky about it. If you want to say, a key ring, which would be kind of weird, but it doesn't matter. It's whatever you want. Roger likes mag tape, which is, you know, kind of old, but I prefer wire magnetic wire tape, wire, not tape, which is older, you know, since more cooler. no, just kidding. Over to you, Jim. How's it going?
2: Hey, good morning, Dave and Annette. Here is KL1IO, and I am portable down in Renton, Washington, and visiting my daughter and her and the grandsons and her husband, and I'll be down here this coming week, and it's a very pleasant day in the 50s, I believe. Patchy clouds, some blue skies, so no complaints. And and I'm operating off a Sherry node with a Pi 3B, I believe, and seems to be just working fine here. Interesting question. First thing that came to my mind was my basement, my garage. And then I thought, okay, well, you're talking about electronic. If that's the case, my favorite electronic storage device is the one that keeps working. So there's nothing worse than saving a bunch of files and then finding out that the device no longer works. There we go. Anyways, not much else to report. Working on my second cup of coffee and enjoying the morning. And then we'll get going and doing some things with the grandsons and the family. Anyways, back to you, Dave, KL1IO.
0: All right. Thank you very much. No, any kind of storage. Like I said, I don't care if it's a bank box. Your garage, for my wife, it's like it's the car, but I won't go there. It doesn't matter what it is. I just thought it'd be fun to see what everybody can come up with. You're practically next door, so why don't you stop by one day and while you're down here and visit? I mean, it's only, 190 miles or something, depending on where you're at. Back to you.
2: Yeah, Dave, I had thought about it, actually, and I've got an old school roommate that lives down in that neck of the woods, but I don't think I'll make that trip on this visit, but I'll be back probably before the summer's out, and hopefully I can make the rounds and be fun to visit the group there in the Portland area. Anyways, I'll listen along while I tackle some other projects. KL1IO.
0: All right. Well, thank you very much. That would be totally awesome. Roy and Doug and I and Bruce, we'd, at least as far as I know, we'd all be happy to do the eyeball thing. So yeah, keep us in mind. Guess what? On that note, I hate to say it, but that's the end of the list. So I need more lists. That's right. Mobile, short time, and non-North American stations will be given priority. If you wish to check in, please give me your call sign twice, slowly, and in phonetics. Please call now.
7: 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Kilo Oscar 6, November Golf Mike.
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9: Kilo Lima 5, Oscar Golf.
8: Mike Delta Charlie, N3 NBC. Michael here in Winston-Salem.
9: Oscar Golf. Jim, in Fairbanks.

0: All right. I got Jim, the other Jim, KL5OG. I got I typoed the next one entry. I'm sorry, it's N3M something or other C, I think. Could you give me your call sign again, please? Sorry. Too many dots.
1: Yeah, Dave, it's, yes, November 3, Mike Delta Charlie. Yes, November 3, Mike Delta Charlie.
0: All right, thanks, Michael. I know the call sign, but it's hidden in one of those holes in my Swiss cheese brain. And then we got Jose, K06NGM. So, I don't think anybody said mobile or short time, so we'll start with Jose down there in San Diego, K06NGM. Well, I'm doing good today. And question of the day, what is your favorite storage device, container, anything? We're just leaving it all wide open for whatever sounds fun to you. Take it away.
2: Kilo Oscar 6, November Golf Mike. Favorite storage device? I'm going to have to go with my work bag. It allows me to carry storage devices in there, like the Tupperware container that carries all my snacks and delicious lunch. Also, my thumb drives for any data I gotta upload, download while I'm at work. Portable hard drives. Again, all work related stuff. And you know, small little tool bags that I use. For small electronic repair and things like that. It's got to be the most handy thing that I've got as far as storage. That's the one. Back to you, Ned.
0: All right. Sign out with your call sign there just to pretend that we're appeasing the federal government there.
2: Oscar 6, November Golf Mike. My apologies. Back to you, Ned.

0: All right. And you said you go by Mike or Michael?
1: Yeah, good afternoon, everybody on the internet. Well, you know, Dave, I've never actually I don't have a favorite store saying. I mean, I don't think I've stored anything in a long time, but actually, I'm actually helping my brother store some stuff actually right now. Yesterday we had to help him store some stuff because, you know, he is moving out of, he is actually moving to a different area here in Winston-Salem, pretty soon. And me and my mom are moving with him and his wife to maybe another area in Winston-Salem. So I'm actually storing some stuff right now, helping him store some stuff right now. So, and that's coming in, me and mom are moving to come up in October when our contract is up. Because we need a bigger space, and you know, my mom just turned 84 this last Tuesday, so we're trying to get ready for that, and it's a lot of work coming up. But I got some stuff coming up this week. I got my annual echocardiogram coming up on Wednesday, and hopefully the lifting I did didn't cause any changes, because my doctor has me on a 20-pound weight limit, and I weigh lifting stuff that weighed more than probably 20 pounds, and oh boy, I'm kind of nervous about it, but I don't know what's going to happen, but I will have the results of my echo hopefully in a couple of weeks. But if my doctor finds anything on my echo that's really serious, I'll probably get a call early, but I will let people know here on the Last Morning Net what the results is of my echo when I get the results from my doctor. So, but on that, Dave, I got another net to check into, so I'll keep you all posted about my echocardiogram coming up when I get the results from my doctor. Back to you, Dave, and 3MDC.
0: All right, well, you take care. My doctor sent me for an echocardiogram, and, of course, they're going like, well, you're not going to die immediately, so we'll schedule for October. Like, holy cow. Doctor's thinking about changing some of my medicines and wants me to have that because it's been a while. I guess my main question would be, if you guys know why don't they call it an ultrasound? Because that's all it is. Anyway, that doesn't matter. All right. Now let's go over to Jim, KL5OG. Jim, how are you doing today? And question today, what is your favorite storage container, device, whatever? Take it away.
2: Hey, good morning. Good afternoon. Hello, Jim, down there in Washington. And KL5OG here in partly cloudy Fairbanks. And he inspired me to check in early when I heard the other Jim check in. I thought, oh, boy. And I can get this done with. And maybe get out for my first cup of coffee. Haven't even made any coffee yet. Running a little late today. So, storage devices. Thanks for filling in for Roger, Dave. And hopefully Roger heals with his voice there. Got to have that voice back on the air. Storage device for me, personally, with the last move I made, I have a lot of things in these black plastic with the orange top that snaps on. You see them everywhere, Costco, Walmart, whatever. They must have a factory in China that pumps these out at 1,000 a second to feed the world with these things. But I've got probably, I don't know, 30 of these things. Some are in my cabin as I speak, and others are in my shipping container outside for storage. Things I've moved that I don't even know what's in them. I don't even know what's in some of these. Back to you, KL5, Oscar Golf.
0: Yeah, I know how that goes. I think those are a lot like the Sterilites and those kind of things. I don't have any of the black and orange ones, but, you know, just stop at different stores, I guess. But anyways, thanks very much for hopping in early. It's always good to hear from you guys. Anything else for us before we go on?
2: Yeah, I think I have one of those Sterilites right at my feet here, under the table where I'm talking here. It's translucent, and I see something in it that I don't know what else is in it, but yeah, I got stuff all over the place. A real hoarder here. Anyway, thanks for taking the check-in again, Dave, and for doing the net. KL5 Oscar Golf, clear.
0: All right, thank you very much. Well, I have a blue opaque, both the top and the base Sterilite. That essentially is my my desk on the left-hand side of my computer dungeon table. And underneath that, making it higher, is a clear Sterilite. So, yeah. got tons of those things. All right, guys. I guess that means that I got to look for some more check-ins because that was the end of the list. All right. Mobile, short time, and non-North American stations will be given priority. If you wish to check in, please give me your call sign twice, slowly, and in phonetics, please call now.
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0: All right, it's the lovely California girl, KSEC GRL. Thank you for repeating the call sign twice, because not that I didn't know who you were, but when you keyed up, I don't know if you start talking a little too soon, but it cut off the first part of your first call sign. But like I said, I recognize your voice and the part of your call sign because of the California girl. Pretty cool. And Linda, you're on today, and you get to go first because right now you're at the top of the list and the bottom of the list and the middle of the list. So how are you doing today? And question today, what about you? Do you have a favorite storage container, storage device, anything in that sort of realm? Like I said, we're being pretty broad in this category, so whatever sounds good to you, take it away, Linda.
1: Good morning, Dave, KK7HLD, here from K6HL. Good morning to anyone on the Alaska net here, especially those in Alaska and across the pond and in Canada and everybody else in America. Well, I'm trainable, you know, so except I also sometimes key up too fast, as you just pointed out. Well, let's see, storage containers. Well, I think the best containers that I came across in my lifetime were the Tupperware containers, for sure. And I had so many of them, oh my goodness. And they followed me everywhere around, and they acquired them in Texas in the 80s. And when the movers came to move us, they told my husband, they said, your wife bought a lot of Tupperware. He said, oh, worse, she sold it. Because, remember, you could not go into a store and buy them. We had to go to parties and stuff. Well, I was selling these things, and you know how people order things and then they wouldn't take them. So I didn't just acquire them for myself, it was to present, but also all the stuff that people wouldn't take, they ordered. So I ended up with a lot of Tupperware. But I think one of my favorite sets was, you might remember those, I think they were called sun containers. And they had a sun lid. The lid looked like a sun. And the neat thing about it was you could use your elbow to close it. You didn't need two hands or anything. You just used your elbow, pushed down, and the container was closed. That's why I remember it so well. And I had so many. They followed me all the way here to California, but over the years, some, you know, deteriorated, depending on what kind of plastic it was. And I think I might have gotten rid of the last ones last year when we renovated here, and and I thought I don't have any left, but I actually do have two little containers left, and those are just like for coffee, you know, those round little thingies where you can put coffee powder in there, and I store filters in there, which is my backup plan to my Keurig. I have an actual coffee maker just in case. So anyways, that's Tupperware. Let me break real quick. I'm on RF and thank you, Wind System. And so when it comes to radio, I think what I learned since, you know, I became involved with ham radio stuff, when we put on events, those zip tie, those bags, those zip bags, you know, those are really handy. You know, when you take things out to the field or to events and then you had to break up, you know, equipment, you throw stuff in there, and it's really neat to store stuff in there. I use a lot of zip ties, you know, related to hemorrhoid stuff. And last year when I renovated, I had to move every single piece out of my house, every single piece. And I learned there are containers I'd never even heard of before. For instance, for dishes, they have specific containers where you can put the cups in. They're all divided and all the glasses. And I didn't know those existed, but I learned about that. And then they have some soft, big bags, like duffel bags, for like clothing and material. And I kept those because that's really neat. You know, you can store stuff in there. That's really cool. So anyways, that's enough of that. So hope everybody has a good day, and I'll turn it back to you, Dave. KK7HLD from K6GO.
0: All right. Thank you very much there, Linda. I'm weird and picky. I prefer not to use iodized salt. So a lot of times, if I'm going to a restaurant or something, I take my own salt shaker with kosher salt in it. And probably the most durable, you know, picnic-type salt shaker I've found are the old Tupperware ones. So yeah, can't complain about that. All right. Thank you very much, Linda. You have a great day. Keep storing stuff. And, I guess it comes down to the point where I gotta say that was the end of the list. I'm looking for more check-ins. Mobile short time and non-North American stations will be given a priority. If you wish to check in, please give me your call sign twice, slowly, and in phonetics. Ah, excuse me, man. I got hiccups. That's just not fun. Please call down.
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0: right, I got Roy, KI7PKL, and there was another station that doubled that I did not catch the whole call sign. If you could come back, please.
1: 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And
0: all right, Doug, KK7NYC, and Roy, KI7PKL. Anyone else like to check in at this point in time? Please call now.
2: This is Kilo Juliet Trot Victor. I stumbled upon this scanning across the 70 centimeter band. Would you mind filling me in on what this net is exactly?
0: I'm sorry, I couldn't catch your call sign there. Looks like you're in Texas, KJ5 something.
2: Apologies, this is Kilo Juliet 5, Quebec, Foxtrot Victor.
0: All right, Ryan. Yes, this is the Alaska Morning Net. We're here 7 days a week. That's right, every day of the year. We're kind of cool that way. The net started in Alaska. I personally am in Portland, Oregon, and right now I'm filling in for Roger, who's from Texas because he's got some throat issues, can't really talk. But basically, we generally have a different net control every day of the week, and we're highly entertaining and moderately educational. Once you've checked in, we consider you part of the family. So. I will get right to you as soon as we go through the list. We probably should pretend to do them in order just because, I don't want anybody to think I'm not doing my highly overpaid job. Well, okay, that was a joke, obviously. And I got, basically a portable station on CPAC. And KI7PKL, you get to go first, and then we'll go to our next mobile station, which would be Doug. Roy, KI7PKL, how are you doing today? And question of the day, yeah, you guessed it. What is your favorite storage device or container? Doesn't matter. Okay. Pretend there's a container or a storage. I'm sorry. Take it away.
3: Well, hey there, Ham License Dave, and greetings from the floor at CPAC. And not quite as many people here as there were yesterday, but of course, the downstairs, the big part of the Ham Fest is last night there was a banquet here. And now there's chairs set up, and I don't know, in a couple of hours or so, we're all going to convene and find out who won the grand prize. So I have 4 tickets in the barrel. Hey, wish me luck. Hey, anyhow, and the vendors are all still here, too. In fact, I just bought another T-shirt from the T-shirt folks. Oh, I love those. You know, if a shirt makes me laugh, I kind of have to buy it. It's just one of those things. I wear them out, and then I have to buy the same one again sometimes. So, this one of the ones I bought is, you guessed it, Whiskey Tango Foxtrot. And I got a CPAC one, and I got another one, too. So, anyhow, I wanted a SignalLink USB, and I scored one. Yes, I still have to order cables for it, but that's a device. Maybe we can make WinLink and a few other things work a little bit better now. Oh, hey, Dave, there's so much to talk about, but I'm going to send it back to you. This is KI7PKL.
0: All right there, Roy. Thank you very much. I got to say, I saw a shirt the other day that said, I accidentally drank some invisible ink. I've been waiting in the emergency room to be seen. Of course, resistance is futile is a good one, too. Well, that sounds cool. You got the signal link and all kinds of cool stuff. I wish I could have been there. Anything else for us there today, Roy, before we go on?
3: Well, of course, you know, the joke you hear most around here is has to do with what makes radios go. I always thought it was those transistors and tubes and stuff. Turns out there's magic smoke in there, and as long as the magic smoke's inside the radio, it'll work. So, okay, learn something new every day. I think I'm going to put all my radios in, like, plastic bags just to make sure the smoke doesn't get out. Anyway, everybody have a great day, and I hope your day is as pleasant as mine. Helps to be on vacation. Gives me a little bit of an advantage there. KI7, PKO, back to that.
0: All right. I got to say, you know, it's kind of interesting that the day after my normal neck control, which, of course, for you guys who don't know, it's Tuesday, Taco Tuesday, Tongue Out Tuesday, the calendar reads WTF. Think about that. All right. Let's go over to my friend Doug, my neighbor, just like Roy is, although Roy's out of town right now for the CPAC. KK7NYC, how are you doing? And what is your favorite storage device? A jail cell? Take it away.
1: You got me there, Dave. I am out of town also. I am in Hoodsport, Washington, and we're getting ready here. We're leaving to go to Port Townsend, Washington, up north. So I don't know how well my Echo Link is working. I have like one bar or something like that. And my wife, my Starlink. So, yeah, it's a beautiful sunny day here. So I think it's I hope it gets down there or it gets been put so they're all in bins.

0: Well, I don't know if you're still there. You were connecting perfectly for the first couple minutes or something, then it was in and out. So that kind of sucks. But it's good to hear from you. If you happen to get to a stronger connection, of course, go ahead and recheck. And thanks for being there, man. I should probably say that this next person, Ryan, KJ5QFB, is a newbie. So everybody welcome him to the Alaska Morning Net family. Because like I said, once you've joined us, you're part of the family. And we are highly entertaining and moderately educational and are happy to welcome you aboard. And that would be KJ5QFV. Ryan, how are you doing today? And question of the day, what about you? What is your favorite storage device, container, anything? It doesn't matter. Over to you.
1: Roger, Roger. Thank you for having me part of the family here. I'm doing pretty good. I'm just hanging out here at home. I usually operate on HF, but propagation conditions are absolutely horrible as of lately. So I just picked up a new ICOM VHF UHF dual band.

0: last longer that way.
1: That is for sure. Well, I'd say you're doing pretty good. You did get to the repeater and get to us, so you got to us. So, like I said, we're here every day. Come back and say hi to the rest of the net controllers. We always appreciate it. And don't forget Taco Tuesday. There's got to be lots of Taco Tuesdays down there. And Taco Tuesday is my normal net control day. All right. Anything else for us there? I do got to say, somebody said earlier something about Zip Top bags. We have genuine Zip Top freezer bags in quarts, gallons, and 2 gallon size in stock all the time because I use the heck out of those things. Back to you there, Ryan.
0: I'm glad to hear I'm coming across good. Yeah, again, thank you for having me. Yeah, sure, I'll try and check in from time to time. I mean, I do a lot of working. It's my days off, so hopefully I can catch y'all again on another day off. And Taco Tuesday is always great, man. I love tacos.
1: You bet. I got to tell you, funniest thing ever, years and years ago, like, a guy was out of town trying to sell his trailers, and it was like in the middle of the country, and northern middle of the country. Here we go. Didn't even know what Mexican food was or non-Mexican American food. Discovered a taco truck. Decided to open one up. When he found somebody that could cook them, and started a chain called Taco John's. And shockingly, they were able to trademark Taco Tuesday, which of course shouldn't have been allowed, but he did. Kept it for like 30 years before somebody said, wait a minute. But anyways, just so you know, I don't know that there are any Taco Tuesdays or Taco John's in Texas, but it's always been one of my favorite fast food taco joints, even though it is definitely somewhat Americanized. Years and years ago, like in the 80s, late 80s, the guy that owned all the Taco John franchises around here in Portland decided he thought he could make more money starting up one of those take-and-bake pizzas places. And that joined with another one, and now they're the biggest one in town, probably a lot bigger than the town. So I was always mad at him for that. Anyways, way too much information. Anything else before we go on there, Ryan? And like I said, yeah, come back whenever you can. I know sometimes it doesn't work out that way, but we'll be here. Back to you.
0: That's very funny. No, man, that's it for me. On to the next person. Thank you.
1: All right. And like I said, welcome aboard. We really appreciate it. And speaking of welcome, guess what? We're going to go to Scott from the land of Elvis and barbecue, even though I got to pick on him because the nomenclature isn't quite correct. I've heard him talking about grilling or barbecuing when he means grilling. So of course I got to pick on him because why the heck not? And, I will send it over to him and his, dang it, man, I got hiccups. Him and his lovely wife, Scott, KY4NB. How are you doing today? From the land of Elvis and barbecue. And question of the day, what is your favorite storage device? You know, one of those paper to-go containers full of ribs, or
2: well, other Dave, you dropped out. You were talking about

0: containers. I just wanted to make sure that I'm coming in okay before I start yakking here. KY4NB, back to net.
1: You bet. You're coming through just fine. I'm sorry I wasn't. Yeah, the question of the day is, what's your favorite storage device, container, anything? It doesn't have to particularly be a box. It could be, I don't know, a SIP drive. Over to you.
0: Okay, K7HLD in the net, KY4NB from Elvis and Barbecue Land. Well, let's see, Dave, the favorite storage device. We have lots of them. Containers that I reuse and wash out from where we have our lunch meat, those work pretty good, little plastic containers, and yogurt containers, and wash those out and use those for storage containers too. They're pretty good and free, of course, after you eat all the yogurt out of them. How about aluminum foil to wrap those ribs up in? That's a good storage device. And then we have some plant-based saran wrap I found on Amazon. It's plant-based. And the dog, for some reason, decided to just go loud in the yard on my weed control block I put down. He's a hoot. He's been out to walk, but now he's curling up. he's a cute dog, but he's strange sometimes there, Dave, and a little rusty. Robbie Ray's inside. I think she went in from it's humid. It's in the 80s, and it's getting hotter and more humid, and some rain's coming down, though, so that's good. Back over to you, Dave, in the net, KY4NB.
1: Well, thank you very much. Yep. You should probably avoid stuff with barbecue sauce or anything like that in foil, because tomatoes and aluminum foil cause bad things to happen. But yeah, awesome stuff to have around. I remember growing up, I don't know how many times the leftovers were stored in an old golden soft margarine container, or cottage cheese container. Speaking of which, that's my next experiment. I think I'm going to make some cottage cheese, just to say I can. Certain types of jam jars that have the right kind of lid, used for canning. So yeah, recycled, excellent containers. Anything else before we go on? And make sure you say hi to Robbie Ray and the, Rusty, from us. Back to you.
0: Okay, Y4NB returning. Well, yes, I'll say hi as soon as I get back in the house there, Dave, and hi to your XYL and all the pups there, and all the pets in Radio Land, to hi to everybody else's pups and everybody out there coming on. Instant coffee, I've been drinking that lately. I have some pods for the coffee maker too, but anyway, this instant coffee's fairly cheap still and quick and easy, and most of it comes in glass containers, and so I got a couple of those I keep around and put twist ties in and different little things, and they're pretty nice little storage containers. And I've thrown away a million spaghetti jars that I thought I might use for a storage container, but anyway, it's just, you know, in the end, I got to get rid of some of that stuff, so some of those get tossed out there, Dave. And good question, though. At first, storage device, I thought you meant like storage, like data storage, like in a computer and stuff like that. But anyway, it's food, which is even better, though. But I've put storage containers it doesn't have to be. Got a nice box for some of my watches, too, that I got at Home Depot, and you can store them in these little squares and close the lid. That's a nice storage container. Back to you, Dave, and the net. 73's all, KY4NB, Robbie Ray and Rusty from Memphis, Tennessee.
1: All right. Well, thank you very much, sir, Scott. And I'm sure my furballs of doom and my say hi back to you, although I'm locked back in the computer dungeon, you know, kind of like a second-class citizen. Not really. Yeah, no, I don't care. If your favorite storage was a zip drive, floppy disk, or Tupperware, doesn't matter. I don't know if you guys can remember, but back in the day, the thing to do when your father or whatever was take all the baby food jars and screw the lids into a board. I don't know how many I've seen that had like four sides and they rotated and fill those up with screws and nuts and bolts and that kind of stuff. So how many of you guys are old enough to remember that? But I don't think they use those same kind of containers for baby food, but I don't know because I don't have any babies. All right. Thank you very much. And I got to say that that's the end of the list and I need to look for more check-ins. Mobile, short time, and non-North America stations will be given priority. If you wish to check in, please give me your call sign twice, slowly, and in phonetics. Please call now.
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4: I think I might have doubled the thumbnail on that one. We'll try it again. This is Whiskey 3, Whiskey 3 in November, got to be Carolina. Whiskey 3, in November. We win.
1: All right. Yeah, you did double. I didn't even hear that at all until the last time, but a little bit low and broken up. I only caught Whiskey 3. Could you give me your call sign again twice slowly and in phonetics? Sorry about that.
4: Whiskey 3. Whiskey India November. That's Whiskey 3. Whiskey India November.
1: All right, Don for the win. West Virginia 8, Green Fried Tomatoes. And Tim, KM6TV. Anyone else want to check in? Why we are doing said check-in stuff? All right, we'll start with that. Guys, it's great to hear from you.
5: Deck 7 Hotel. James in Kirkland, Washington. Can
1: we help? Well, James, haven't heard from you for a bit. Welcome back. Whiskey, Quebec 7 Hotel. Anyone else want to check in or we start going through the list? All right, let's go to the top of the list for Modesto, our good friend Tim, KM6TV. How are you doing today, Tim? And, yeah, we're going out there on a limb today. Question of the day is, what is your favorite storage device or container or, you know, anything that has you can say has to do with storage? Doesn't matter whether it's a computer or a box, whatever. Take it away, Tim.
6: This is Tim, KM6TV. I'm portable and taking a hike at a state park near Modesto, California called Dos Rios. It's a new park they opened up. I didn't know anything about it. Not too far from where I live. So it's a nice park on where the two rivers of the Tuolumne and the Stanislaus come together. And the repeater that I'm talking to is up on Mount Oso, it's called, which I guess is just looming over us here. So I've got a good view of it. So I imagine I have a good signal into the repeater. devices. I'm going to pick a data storage device just because it's novel and interesting. I'm going to drop a second. It's called a bubble memory, and it was invented in the late 1970s, early 80s. And most magnetic storage devices represent the zeros and ones of computer data as little domains or spots that have been magnetized in different directions, up or down or right or left, however. And then the media that it's recorded on, the material, which usually has iron compounds in it, it would move, right? So I got tapes that move and disk drives that move and things like that. They always have... Well, there was a kind of memory they invented called bubble memory, that instead of having the material, the media move, they would move the little, they call them magnetic bubbles, little magnetized spots. And it was very easy to move these little bubbles around. So they could use coils, magnetic coils, to control where they are and then circulate them in loops. And so that was a kind of data storage. And they could store, megabits. They kind of fell out of favor because they were a bit more complicated and expensive, and solid-state memory with silicon, dynamic memory and things like that replaced it. But that is kind of a novel thing. And then just as an interesting side note, there is a legend of a guy who... discovered that the little domains move around practically without any work at all. And he managed to create a piece of material, a magnetic material called barium titanate. He got these little domains to move around, the little magnetic bubbles, and they started moving around on their own, just by themselves, back and forth. And you put a little piece of metal on top of it, and the metal would move back and forth, or at least that's the legend anyway. And his name was Floyd Sweet, who lives in Southern California. He used to work for General Electric. He was an engineer. And then apparently he was tapping into the energy of the vacuum. And at least that's the legend. And he made an energy device that put out hundreds of watts of power. For nothing, but it'd been great for our ham radios. But then, it disappeared.
1: Well, yes, I do not remember that. I definitely, though, do remember bubble memory. Yes, I'm old enough to remember that. So yeah, that's kind of cool. I haven't thought about that in a long time. I think it was a fairly reliable, non-volatile memory, if I remember right. Anything else for us today? Tim, take it away.
6: Oh, that's it for today. I just stumbled upon this Alaska net and thought it was fun to join here, and I'll do it again. I'm in Central California, by the way, near Modesto, so on the repeater here on Mount Oso. I forget the call sign of it, but it's one of the ones that's linked together. And yeah, name's Tim, Tango India Mike, and it's Kilo Mike 6 Tango Victor. Good to talk to you all.
1: Well, Bear, thank you very much for being there, Tim. Like I said, this is Alaska Morning Net. We are here 7 days a week, and we're considered to be, by us anyways, highly entertaining and moderately educational. And we get a net controller every day because we're here every day of the week. And then that continues every week through the whole year. So, come back early, come back often. Thanks for being there. And now we're going to go to, that's right, Greg's Fried Green Tomatoes. Green fried tomatoes. Man, I can't even talk today. Victor, W Victor 8, DFT, Russ, how are you doing today? And question of the day, what's your favorite storage container or device? And do you grow enough green tomatoes to make your own green fried tomatoes? Or can you buy them green enough in the store? Take it away.
3: Well, I tell you, I think I saw a restaurant one time offering green fried tomatoes, but I guess that just didn't kick off very well. It was like one of those country type restaurants. They have a little store in it also. I forgot its name. I shouldn't have forgotten that. I go over here to an Amish farmer's market in just south of Rockwood, Pennsylvania. And I tell them to go back into their greenhouse and pick me about three or four green tomatoes. And I do it myself. And I think part of the fun is the cooking them yourself. So it does okay. I got some in the camper here at this campground I work at. At least for the time being, and then I'm going to have to get those picked out before I have to go get some more and put them in. Oh, no, today's Sunday. They won't be open today, that Amish store. And, yeah, I'm doing okay. As long as I stay away from the boss, he's ticked off at me for I don't do everything perfect, and when I do what he says to do, then he says don't do that. He's the kind that can't make up his own mind and such. So anyway, I'll turn it back to you. Any kind of storage device, I have all kinds. I don't have one particular one that is my favorite. So, boxes and jars and cans and such back at the wood shop. West Virginia 8 green fried tomatoes, back to you.
1: All right. Well, thank you very much. There was actually a book called Fried Green Tomatoes at the Whistle Stop Cafe. It was somewhat sanitized and made into a movie called Green Fried Tomatoes with Mayor Winningham and some other people. I'm not going to go down the list, obviously. I still have not, I admit it, a shame on me, tried fried green tomatoes. One of these days I'm going to have to. I don't know if there's anything special in breading. I think it's just basically flour, salt, and pepper kind of a breading, but I could be wrong. And I'm going to send it back to you, Russ, one last time before we go on. Anything else?
3: Would you like a simple recipe for some green tomatoes to be fried up?
1: Well, you bet. If it's possible, since I don't really want to write anything down while I'm on the net, it's simple or not. If you could go send it to my email address, which, get this, is actually valid in QRZ. All right. Thank you very much, man. Go ahead and, I guess, sign off with your call sign, and we'll go on to the next victim. Okay.
3: Well, I'm using my cell phone to get into QRZ and everything else. Your flour, put some cornmeal in it also, and maybe some salt and pepper. Salt, if you can use that. And after I slice it, I just dip them into a container with the flour and other powders, and I just shake it up like a shake and bake. But then I put it into the frying pan until they're tender. And that's basically it. Okay, I'll turn it back to you to go on. WV8GFT.
1: All right there, Russ. Thank you very much. And we're going to go off to Blackwood. I have never been to New Jersey, so I guess I would have to say I don't know where Blackwood is, but I'm pretty sure that that's maybe where Don might live. W3WON, Don for the win. How are you doing today? And question of the day. Yes, it's true. What's your favorite storage device, container, or any of the above? Take it away.
7: Well, good morning there. This is Whiskey 3, Whiskey India November. Glad to be here this morning. You weren't hearing me too clearly on the DMR, so I flipped over here to All-Star, and hopefully this is coming through a whole lot better. The Blackwood, New Jersey. Yeah, I wonder what that place is like. Never been there. That is just a mailing address. It's a mail forwarder address for ham registry. .org over there. So basically it's just my mailing address for things for FCC, whatever it is, and then they just forward it to me wherever I happen to be. And my location, my QTH, is actually in Phoenix, Arizona, here in the great state of habitual sunshine and blue skies, where it's going to be another warm one today. Well, not as warm as it could be. Right now we're only up to about 103 right now, so not too bad. It's going to get a lot worse here in a couple of weeks. I saw a prediction for the 16th that we may be hitting one day it said 120 and the next day it said 23. Boy, I hope it doesn't ever get that hot over here. I haven't seen something that hot in 20 years. But hot nonetheless. But as I say, it's a dry heat, much like your oven. Favorite container. My favorite containers, I think I'm going to have to default to being Pelican cases or the Harbor Freight Apache cases. I just love those things. They're tough. They're durable. They're good for your radio equipment. They're good for equipment. Basically, anything you're going to be packing around that has any sort of sensitive components at all that you don't want to get knocked around, those are the way to go because you can just cut the foam out the way you want it, pack them in there nice and tight, and nothing's moving around. Very secure, very safe. They're good for my radios, and they're good for my camera gear. It's my primaries. And I'm sure you could find them to turn them into anything else you wanted to put in there. So that's going to be my answer. Pelican cases / up. This is Whiskey 3, Whiskey India November. Back to Neck Control. Good morning.
1: Well, good morning. Thank you very much for being there. I got to say, I got a friend whose aunt lives in some of his family live in Phoenix. And he said he'd go to visit them in the summer. And he'd say, basically, it was hop out of bed in the air-conditioned bedroom, get dressed, go out to the air-conditioned garage, get an air-conditioned car, and drive to the air-conditioned mall. he said it was pretty hot sometimes. So thank you very much for being there. Anything else before we go on there, Don?
7: Well, no, sir. I can't think of much to do over there. But like I said, I know you guys are on every morning, but it seems like whenever I try and check, I'm never really sure of the exact time. So what is the actual time that you start every day?
1: All right. Now, it seems to me that some of Arizona doesn't change with the time zone switch. So right now is 11:17, and we start at 10 Pacific and end at noon Pacific. So So I don't remember where in Phoenix doesn't change. So there, that'll hopefully help you. Also, 1817 UTC, which means is the time right now, and it starts at 1700 UTC. Does that make sense?
7: Yes, sir, it does. And yeah, it's the same time here right now. It's currently 1117 a.m. And you're right. Most of Arizona does not change their clocks ever. We're essentially always on mountain standard time. Except for the northeast corner around the Navajo Nation up there, they do change their time. For one small section inside of the Navajo Nation that doesn't. So you could actually be on one time zone, drive a bit, be in a different time zone, and then drive into there, and then you're back in the original time zone you were. It can be quite confusing. However, we basically in the summer months, when everybody springs forward, instead of us being on mountain time, we're essentially up on the Pacific time, and when everybody falls back, then we're back on the mountain time. So we never move. We like to think about it as because, well, so let them change their times around us. Maybe one day we'll get rid of the stupid daylight savings thing, and we just won't have to worry about that anymore and solve that problem. Not too many people out there having to get up super early and get their kids out of school to work in the fields anymore. So maybe get rid of that sometime. Anyway, again, hey, thank you very much for having me this morning. It's always fun to hear people coming in from all over the place. Well, now that I know the exact time, I will make a point to be here on a more regular basis. This is Whiskey 3, Whiskey in November, St. 7-3, y'all.
1: All right, Don, thank you very much. Yes, we are happy to have you come back every day. Tomorrow should be JW9JAY. And then Taco Tuesday is my day. I'm filling in for Roger on Sundays for now. And Wednesday is Miss Irene G1DTV from across the pond. Yeah, lots of good net controllers. And of course you've checked in, so you're part of the family. So yeah, come back whenever you can. And, I guess I should probably go to the next check-in because that's what I do. And the next check-in is James, I don't know if you go by James or Jim, WQ7H. How are you doing today, James? And question of the day, what about you? What is your favorite storage device or container, et cetera? Take it away.
5: WQ7H, this is James. Greetings, everyone, from Kirkland, Washington. My favorite storage device. I was always quite partial to Sony's mini-disc because there was a music version that they had. This is a magneto-optical type disc, and there were a number of companies that had approximately 5 inches, 5 1/4 inches for data drives, and I think that TIAC that had 12-inch magneto optical drives for storage, but Sony had these little mini discs for music, and Sony also marketed a data version. But they were really handy. They were really quite handy. It never really took off, which is a shame, because I just thought they were very portable, really handy. I liked them. I just thought they were the bee's knees. There you go. They just never quite made it. They weren't a hit in the marketplace. So oh well. That's life. Anyway, that was one of my favorites over the years. Someone mentioned the magnetic core memory that I think it was IBM that originally developed that, and it went to the moon. It was non-volatile memory. That was very cool stuff way back in the '60s. And we all know where we're at now, because the price of storage is just for some reason going crazy. Apparently, all over AI. I don't know. I don't understand it. So anyway, we're getting a little sunshine here in Kirkland, and what is my temperature? 50 ginormous degrees.
8: A
5: little breezy, cloudy skies with some blue sky and some sunshine. Pretty nice day. This is James reporting from Kirkland, Washington, WQ7H, back to net.
1: All right. Well, thank you very much. Yeah, all kinds of cool different stories of ISIS over the years, and I remember most of them. And a lot of them didn't catch on. I do remember when people thought the zip drives were going to replace the floppies. 100 megabytes became not enough. Anyways, yes, thank you very much. It's always nice to remember the history stuff. Anything else before we go on there, James? Oh, and by the way, just off the top of my head, Kirtland's not where Costco came from, is it? Because, you know, everything there is Kirkland brand. Just kidding.
5: WQ7H returning. First, yes, Kirkland was the original corporate home for Costco, hence the name Kirkland. And I'm not sure if they've moved up or down the coast, their corporate headquarters. The original corporate building is still here, and they still use it, but they outgrew the building. So I'm not sure where they're actually physically located at this time, but they still use the corporate building here in Kirkland. And this is where it started. And every warehouse is different, you know, and so that's why you can go to one Costco warehouse and find something, and it may not be at a different warehouse because, you know, every warehouse is just a little different. They tune it to the market. That's what I was told, and it's I believe that's true. I'm in the middle of cleaning my station manager's water container. It's a little fountain, and so we're cleaning that all out so that Hazel, my station manager, is very happy, and we want to keep her happy. So that's what I'm up to. Little KP duty. WQ7H back to net.
1: All right. Well, thank you very much. I think, if I remember right, Costco's headquarters now in Issaquah. I don't even know how far that is from Kirkland because, well, I don't. I have a little fountain in the on the sink, well, on the counter next to the sink in the bathroom for the kitties. And for the kitties and the doggies, I got a giant, like, holds a gallon and a half of water fountain in the living room. And, they seem to enjoy that. The only problem is I have a tuxedo cat with fairly long hair. And one of the puppies, I got two Cavalier King Charles Spaniels. And one of them has got pretty long hair. So, requires cleaning regularly. How's that? All right, anything else for us before we go on there, James?
9: There's a purple in there.

0: James, you still out there? Anything else for us before we go on?
1: Enjoying the net. Thank you so much for doing the net. And, you know, we listen regularly. We don't always have much to say, so I'll pass on to the next contributor. This is James in Kirkland, Washington, WQ7H.
0: All right. Well, thank you very much, James. And let's go ahead and, yes, you guessed that that's the end of the list. We're going to look for more check-ins. Mobile, short time, and non-North American stations will be given priority. If you wish to check in, please give me your call sign twice, slowly, and in phonetics, please call now.
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0: All right, let's start with that. We got the Evil One, KK6 EVL, and then we got, I think it's Harmon, unless I type Ode, a K5HDM. Is that correct? Tell me when we get to you. But first, we'll go to the top of the list, which is KK6 EVL. Juan, how are you doing today? It's good to hear you. And question of the day, what is your favorite storage device or container, anything of the above? Take it away.
1: Hi, me. This is KK6 EVL. Yeah, I've been hearing the conversation today about that, and I agree with everybody. I like the scan disk, the little mini drivers, but I've been getting into is the micro SD cards, the micro ones, the very tiny ones, kind of like a secret agent man kind of thing as far as computer stuff is concerned. And I am very fond of the storage bins that they sell either at Costco, Home Depot, or Lowe's, one with a yellow top and the black bottom, but they're not coming out with the clear ones. I like those as well. So like you said, I have tons of those bins in the house, and I've got to start, as I'm now in semi-retirement. I'm going to reset here for a second. Semi-retirement, KK60 bill here. Now that I'm semi-retirement, I've got to start unloading a lot of my stuff that I haven't seen or used in many, many years. So that's where I'm at right now. So Napa right now is about 76 degrees Fahrenheit, nice and sunny, just walk the dog. Build up a good little sweat, and I'm relaxing, watching NASCAR on television. Back to you. This is KK6DVL.
0: All right. Well, thank you very much. I have to catch up on my NHRA from this weekend. I have recorded it and have not had a chance to catch up. This afternoon will be the actual race, and then Friday and Saturday are the qualifying events, which they don't show enough of, but that's beside the point. All right. Thank you very much for being there. All good options for storage. Unbelievable amount of storage in something the size of your, thumbnail. It's almost harder to find the thing if you drop it and put it in a reader than it is to use. All right. Like I said, thank you very much, Juan, and I'm going to go over to, I think, if I got this right, Harmon, K5HDM. Is this correct? If so, tell me if it's not. And question of the day, how are you doing? And question of the day, what is your favorite storage device or container?
2: Yeah, K5HDM, Kilo 5 Hotel Delta Mike. This is Harmon in Austin. Good afternoon to the net. I've been doing well. I've been doing a lot of radio stuff here lately. Getting hotspots ready, programming radios, adding P25 talk groups. I had ChatGPT go through every single P25 reflector on DVREF and go to the dashboards and make a curated list of all the ones that were busy and had connected stations and recent last heards and things like that. And it came up with a great list. And out of like 600 talk groups, it's maybe 30 at the most, maybe 25. So definitely something I'm going to put in the radio. And they are active. I'm really surprised at how much activity there actually is on P25 reflectors. So that's pretty cool. And right now I have a friend of mine over. He is helping me out with this extremely old Dell laptop from 2003. And it will program all the radios I need it to program back from like the Motorola MT. Back to the HT1000 all the way through, I use it up to XTS. I use newer software for the Apex radio on a different computer. But what he's doing is he's moving it from a hard drive to a solid state drive. And those drives are PATA. They're not SATA. And so it was hard to find that PATA drive. But I got one that's solid state, and he's getting me going. I can't thank him enough. He's listening to me right now. But my favorite storage device is definitely going to be this new hard drive. Hi. But, yeah, doing pretty good over here. Back to the net.
0: All right. Tell him we appreciate his work there, and solid-state drives are very nice to have. There's no doubt about that. I have, two terabyte drives on my DVR, and they're not solid state, and they're really not the fastest drives out there, which I kind of regret, but they work, so, you know, cheaper. Anyways, all I can say is welcome aboard. I have not talked to you before on the net. I don't know if you've been in before, but I have not talked to you on my, or in this case, Roger's net, and I just want to say welcome aboard. We're here 7 days a week. They keep telling me we're highly entertaining and moderately educational. And once you've checked in, you're part of the family. So, yeah, come back whenever you can. And tell your friend to get his license and hop in, too. And it's kind of, I hear people all the time, I got to get a new laptop. And I'm going like, well, what are you doing with it? Did you get a new piece of software you have to run? Did you get a new piece of hardware that needs new software? Because the laptop's not going to quit doing what it did. So unless you're, you know, needing to run the latest browser or the latest software, it's probably still going to work. Keep it going as far as I'm concerned. I have lots of old cars because they keep going. And I would rather keep it going than have to have somebody throw it away. And to me, that's even better than recycling. All right. Anything else for us there today, Harmon, before we go on?
2: K5HDM. Yeah. Well, I've been pushing him to get a license forever. I don't think it's going to happen. He's a busy, busy guy. but this Dell laptop, it's from 2003, and everybody will say, oh, you need this real old laptop for it to work on the older radio. This one's just magical. It will do it all in DOS and everything you need to do, so it's great.
0: All right. Well, like I said, tell him I said he should get his license so he can come join us. And if there's nothing else, go ahead and sign up with your call sign, and then we'll go on.
2: Roger, 73, everyone. Have a good day, and we'll catch you on the next one. K5HDM. I'll be back to the net.
0: All right. Thank you very much. And I got to say, that was the end of the list. So since the list isn't long enough, I'm going to look for some more check-ins. I know you're probably disappointed that it's me and not Roger, but I promise to be nice to you. Probably not to Roger, but I'll be nice to you guys. If you want to check in, remember, mobile, short-time, and non-North America stations will be given priority. If you wish to check in, please give me your call sign twice. Slowly, and Infinetics, please call now.
3: Kilo 6, Papa, K6, PPP, Bob, Morro Bay, California. We just listened to your net a couple of times. I'm curious to learn a little bit about your net. Again, my name's Bob. In Morro Bay, California, the call is K6PPP.
0: All right, Bob, glad you could join us. And let's see, anybody else out there? Give me your call sign twice, slowly, and then Fanatics, please.
4: 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Alpha
5: Kilo 5, Charlie WN. Kilo 2 and 5, Alpha Kilo Echo. Local Oklahoma City. Good morning, guys.
0: All right. Well, I got at least two more there. There was some doubling. We got Will, KJ5, Golf with Whiskey November. And then we got Stephen, AK6CE. Is that correct, you guys?
4: Yes, that's correct. Alpha Kilo 6, Charlie Echo.
0: All right, let's look for some more check-ins.
5: All correct, KJ5 Golf Whiskey November.
0: All right, Will, thank you very much. Let's see, anybody else, guys? Call sign twice. Slowly, please call now. All right, I'm not quite catching there, a little bit scratchy. Could you give me your call sign twice, slowly and phonetically, please? You're a little scratchy and a little low on volume. If you can boost your power or, you know, stand on your left foot, whatever makes it better. One more time, please. Is that Whiskey 5 Sierra Alpha Kilo?
4: Hey, firm, yes, sir. Whiskey 5 Sierra Alpha Kilo.
0: All right. Scott, I think that came through a lot better. Let me go ahead and go to the top of the list, and we'll be down there in a few. I have not had you on the list before, so welcome aboard. And I'm going to go to... Bob, I think it is. K6PPP. Bob, how are you doing today? And yes, we're going there. What is your favorite storage device or container or any of the above? Take it away.
3: Okay, very good. K6 Papa Papa Papa Morrow Bay. Well, I'm just curious. I checked in. If maybe you can tell me a little bit about your net. What time you guys meet? On Sunday, I can see, and anything about the net, I don't know what your purpose is, just for guys to say hi, I guess. K6 Papa, Papa, Papa, go ahead.
0: All right, Bob, yeah, this is what they call a controlled Greg Chunet, essentially. And we're here 7 days a week, but you connect it to the wind system, and we're only on the wind systems on Fridays and Sundays. The rest of the time, you can go to Star Alaska Star and the Echo Link, 9109 on the IRLP, and a few other things like that, which you can find at www.alaskamorningnet.com, and that shows all the nodes and reflectors and stuff that we are connected to. Of course, there's some others that are connected to them that you can connect to also, but again, any day of the week, if you go through there, www.alaskamorningnet.com. And of course, Bob, once you've checked in, you're part of the family. So, yeah, come back early, come back often. Says you're in California, which would mean you're Pacific time, which it is 10 a.m. to noon. like I said, every day of the week, all year round, and usually different net controller every day, although I'm filling in for Roger today. I'm normally Tuesday net controller. Anything else I could help you with there? Robert, thanks for being there. And what about the question today? Did you feel up to answering that one too?
3: Okay, just once again, your connection is viable on Echolink. Did you say Sunday? And I'm sorry, was it Tuesday or Wednesday? Go ahead.
0: Well, actually, we're available on Echolink every day, but it would be Star Alaska Star. On the wind system, which you're coming through, we're only on Friday and Sundays. If you go to, like I said, www.alaskamorningnet.com, it'll let you know the different, you know, All-Star and Echolink and IRLP nodes and reflectors that you can connect directly to, or if your local repeater connects to it. But you're coming in through the wind system, which we're only on Fridays and Sundays. Does that make sense? Back to you.
3: Yes, Fridays and Sundays via the mechanism I'm using to get to you now. Okay, thank you very much. We're going to back out, and we'll listen for a few minutes here, and thank you for the information. We'll attempt to come in occasionally and say hi. K6 Papa Papa Papa, Morro Bay, California.
0: All right, Stephen. Well, thank you very much. Like I said, once you check in, you're part of the family, so come back early, come back often. And guess what? We're going to go to somebody who does come back early and come back often, Will. KJ5 Gulf Whiskey November, Oklahoma City, I believe. Will, how are you doing today? And question of the day, how much are you missing Roger? Oh, no, sorry. What's your favorite storage container or device, any of the above? Take care or take it away.
6: You have not had enough caffeine, guys. I love it. Anyway, storage container. Well, I don't keep a lot of storage containers. I have different places I put things. Hopefully, I find them. I use a lot of Ziploc bags for my potato chips and stuff, but. That's the story there. It's currently 80 degrees, going up to a high of 86, which is just a little bit warm for me, but I'll take it. So, anyway, not doing too much here. So, welcome to Steve, the new guy. And I will say 7-3s and get on with my day, and y'all have a good day over there. This is KJ5 Golf Whiskey November. Back to you, Dave.
0: All right. Well, thank you very much. You know, just as a side note,

Texas, W5SAK, who I've not talked to before. So if it's your first time, welcome aboard the Alaska Morning Net. Like I said, we're here 7 days a week, Monday through Monday, all year round, usually a different net controller every day, although I'm filling it for Roger today. I normally do Tuesdays, Taco Tuesday for the win. And we tell everybody we're highly entertaining, moderately educational, and welcome aboard. Scott, W5SAK, brain work. How are you doing today? And question of the day, what is your favorite storage device?

0: radio, so we're struggling a little bit. As far as favorite storage devices, I personally am into what we call home labbing. So I like to use what's called a network attached storage device, or NAS, which is basically a series of hard drives connected together. But I've got my his favorite storage device as well. So Logan, go ahead. What is it?
1: My grandma. You guys are the same.
0: You are the same thing as back to you. 75.
2: All right. Well, tell him we said welcome, and we appreciate him being there. Train him well. Get him on that licensing plan. And yeah, your antenna's not making it 100%. So I've been there, done that for sure. And thank you very much for joining us. And on that note, I probably should say that's the end of the list. So I'm looking for more check-ins. 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Please call now.

0: Uh-oh, did I scare you guys away because I said I wasn't Roger? 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

0: All right, big list this time. We got the amazing Jay, W9JAY, over there, well, you know, in Sealy, Texas, which sadly have not been there, and his lovely wife, who may or may not be there. How you doing today, Jay? And yes, question today, we went there. What is your favorite storage container or device or any of the above? Take it away.
1: Hey, Dave. Thanks for doing the net today. Roger and I and everybody else appreciates it because otherwise, who would be doing the net? Which reminds me, if anybody wants to come and try to do a net, that'd be cool. Contact somebody, one of us. Anyway, enough of that. Let's see here. You know, I don't think anybody's provided the weather forecast for Southeast Texas. So I'll do that. It's showing 86 degrees. We have some widely scattered storms. Every once in a while, a little cloud comes over, dumps a little bit of rain, and then moves on. I haven't seen one lately here, but they're around. It's cloudy, a little bit breezy out there. Kind of a warm, humid day, but you know, when it's cloudy, the sun isn't eating things quite so much, so it's not bad in the house. I'll take it. Better than 110

0: and sunny and melt you when you, as soon as you step outside, right? Let me reset. Such an interesting question. And one of those words that has multiple meanings, storage device. My first thought was the M2 drive. I really, when I found out about those things, I thought, that is so cool. There's a little piece of electronics that's not much bigger than a stick of gum. You stick it on the motherboard, and it's got the storage capacity of many gigabytes or, you know, a terabyte even, you know. Wow, that's so cool. Talk about a great thing for a laptop or a mini computer. I got a couple of them around here. One is even in its own little box with a USB dongle on it, so you can plug it into any computer and you got, you know, like all kinds of storage. So that's cool. Now, physical storage, I would say we bought a shed a few years ago. It's sitting out in the backyard. And our house is lacking storage. There isn't a lot of closet space. So that little shed has been probably the best storage solution that we've had around here in 20-plus years. So there is an answer to each possible way to think about that question. Back to you, Dave, W9JAY.
1: All right, Jay. Yeah, that's kind of what I was thinking. I thought it would be fun. Since my good friend, we miss her quite a bit today, I don't know where she's went. Although I think her repeater owner was sick, so maybe the repeater is down. Although she sometimes, anyways, doesn't matter. Laura always asks me how I'm doing, and I usually give her my unique furball report and the weather. So my unique furball report, sadly, there, or not sadly, considering that Henry usually chews the cables underneath my computer desk in the computer dungeon. Henry and Kiro are in the living room with my lovely wife. And last time I checked, both the cats were in there as well, although Andrew may have gone back and hopped up on the freezer, the stand-up freezer, as he likes to do. It is a lovely 60 degrees and cloudy, supposed to be a high of 66, which I am quite comfortable with. Guess what? It feels like 62, so... almost no wind, 0% chance of precipitation, and 56% humidity. There you go. I think that covers my stuff. So I'll send it back to the Jay and his lovely family. Say hi to your significant other and stuff. Back to you.
0: Oh, that's cool. I'm glad you gave the reports. I guess those were lacking today, so that's cool. Let me give you a critter report. The younger dog went out, was in the backyard, in the dog yard, you know, through the dog yard. He was barking like crazy. The one that's got all this pep and energy, and he was just barking his head off, so I had to run outside and get him in the house because the next neighbors were doing stuff in the yard. What they were doing is they're setting up a bouncy house in an outdoor pavilion, and looks like they're about to have a big party out next door. So I had to go get him a second time. I had to lock the doggy door so he couldn't go out and bother the neighbors. So. And in the meantime, the older dog, the husky, she kept coming in and telling on him. She came in and stuck her nose in my leg and started huffing and puffing. You know, she's telling me that the other dog's being misbehaving. So. Both dogs have been very active around here today, much more than usual, I guess. So too much activity from next door. So there you go. Back to you, Dave, W9JAY.
1: Well, excellent. That sounds like some good dogs. They warned that leaf that floated through the yard away so it didn't attack you and, you know, didn't want the neighbors to have fun or anything. So, yeah, gotta love that. I guess I don't really have much else. Anything else before I go on?
0: Oh, no, not really. I've been researching. I've been working with an AI and looking around and emailing. And I am trying to decide if I'm going to buy a second car to go out and do Uber and Lyft and DoorDash and all that. I don't we want to use our family car. It's paid off and 5 years old, and I don't want to put the miles on it. I kind of had fun doing that, and that's going to be kind of our forever car. It's paid for. We're not going to trade it off. We're just going to keep it. It's just a CVT transmission, and so you got to be a little careful of that and that sort of thing. So, well, I'm sitting here, and I could use a little extra income, so I'm really, really kicking around the idea of buying an electric car, something like a Chevy Bolt. And it, 1 minute I want to do it, and the next minute I don't. I'm looking for what's available and how much they are and how much the loan payments are. And am I really going to just be paying for the car? So that's been a dilemma that's been going through my head for the last couple of days, and I'm still wrestling with it. So that's kind of what I've been up to around here. Now, I've given more information than you want to hear. So I guess I'll make that the last from me for now, Dave. Take care, and thanks so much for doing the net. And I'll be talking to you tomorrow, where I'm going to be sitting in the chair behind the big microphone that you are in today. So 73, and again, thanks, W9JAY.
1: All right, Jay, thank you very much. And I don't know, the last time I checked, which was a million years ago, Uber required you to have a car like less than 5 years old and in perfect shape. And I don't know. I don't know if it's capable to make enough money to pay for that. But if you need another car, maybe the difference is enough for you. It doesn't matter. It's up to you. I'm not saying one way or the other. I'm just saying, obviously, you're thinking about all the parameters, so that's a good thing. But speaking of good things, it's not a good thing that we don't have more check-ins, and that's the end of the list. So I am looking for more check-ins. Mobile, short-time, and non-North American stations will be given a priority. If you wish to check in, just give me your call sign twice, slowly, and Infinetics, please call now.
2: 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Kilo Romeo 4, Golf Alpha Whiskey. I am from Western Kentucky. Name is Patrick.
1: All right, Patrick, KR4GAW. How are you doing today? Welcome to the Alaska Morning Net. At least I've never had you on my net control. So maybe it was a while ago. But either way, welcome or welcome back. We're here 7 days a week, usually a different net control every day. And as they keep saying, we're highly entertaining and moderately educational. How are you doing today there, Patrick? And question of the day, what is your favorite storage? Device, container, whatever you want. Over to you.
2: Well, I'm not really sure on my favorite storage container, but I can tell you the weather here in Western Kentucky. It's about 90 degrees and probably about the same humidity. I'm on Echolink, and I was checking different stations to see if anybody was on.
1: Well, awesome. Well, like I said, welcome aboard, because I haven't had you on the Alaska Morning Net before. And we're here, like I said, 7 days a week. I don't remember what time zone you are. But we're here till about now from 2 hours ago. We're on about 2 hours every day of the week. So come back whenever you can. We really appreciate it. And once you've checked in, you're part of the family. Anything else for us? Did I give you enough information about the last morning net? Back to you, Patrick.
2: Nothing, like I said, really here. Just having a family reunion, and I'm in Central Time, and it's currently like 15:05.
1: All right. So you're definitely ahead of us here in the West Coast. We're here at 10 to noon in the Pacific. And in Alaska, we're here 9 a.m. to 11. So, yeah, come back whenever you can. Tell everybody have a great family reunion. I hope you have lots of good food there. That's what family reunions are for, right? Everybody show off their favorite recipes. Back to you one more time.
2: Roger that on food, like 5 picnic tables full. Everybody always brings stuff. So I'll be clear. Got to take care of some grandkids. KR4GAW. 73.
1: All right, Patrick, raise them correctly, get them out of their license and stuff. And on that note, that was the end of the list. So technically we're in overtime, so I'm going to try to sort of wrap this up depending on how many check-ins I get. Depends on how long it will be, because this is, that's right, the final chance for you to check in today. Last round, et cetera, et cetera. So if you wish to check in, mobile short time and non-North American stations will be given priority. 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
3: Mike 6, Romeo Uniform Zulu.
1: Was that Kilo Mike 6, Romeo, India, Zulu?
3: Romeo Uniform Zulu.
1: All right. Kilo Mike 6, Romeo, Union, Zulu. Is that correct?
3: It's correct.
1: All right, Manuel, how are you doing today? And I guess you're going to wrap this baby up today. You'll be the last check-in carrying the lantern and the red lantern and riding the caboose and everything. So tying the ribbons on it, all of those many, many ways to say it. Welcome aboard the Alaska Morning Net. Once you've checked in, we consider you to be part of the family. And we're here 7 days a week, 10 to noon Pacific. We say we're highly entertaining, moderately educational, and we have pretty much a different net controller every day of the week. And, yeah, we're here all year round. So how are you doing today, Manuel? And I gotta say, to a net controller, which I am today, I'd like to ask us question A. And question A is, what is your favorite storage? And this can be a device, a box, you know, container, anything. That's up to you. Take it away.
3: Let's see. First of all, I got on here looking around and stumbled upon you guys. And checking out my radio, I suspect they might have a power supply problem. So if I disappear, that's why. So this is a good test of this radio and power supply. Let's see. Real quick, storage. Wow, that's a really wide question there. Let me drop. Okay, kicking the power down seems to make the power supply a bit happier. Storage, wow. When you say storage, first thing I think of is PC storage for files, and I love Microsoft OneDrive. Is that along the lines of what you asked?
1: Well, like I said, anything. Storage is so many things. I just thought it'd be fun to have people think about, you know, what their favorite storage was. I don't care if you're talking about an old wire recorder from the 40s or the newest thumb drive or SD card. Just wanted to have fun. I like to, you know, give people something to think about, I guess, in an easy way. But like I said, you're part of the family now, so come back early and come back often. And yes, that's exactly the kind of stuff I'm thinking about. Anything else for us there today before we shut this baby?
3: Hey, I think that's about it for today. Got my testing, some testing in anyway, got more to do. And great day for everybody here. Thank you for the welcome, and I'll be looking for you guys 10 to noon Pacific. Thank you very much. 73, Kilo Mike 6, Romeo Uniform Zulu.
1: All right. Well, I just want to let you know that you came in on the wind system. We are only on the wind system on Fridays and Sundays. You can get to us from several other different ways. Go to www.alaskamorningnet.com. You will see the different nodes and reflectors that we are connected through. And yeah, we're on Echolink, All-Star, IRLP. Thank you very much for being there. And like I said, we're really happy to have you join us and be part of the Alaska Morning Net family. Thanks a lot, guys. I got to say that's going to wrap up the net. So, I want to thank all those who checked in today, as well as all those who listened along. It was a pleasure chatting with each and every one of you and getting to know you better. I want to thank those that have connected their systems to us and allowed folks to use your system to check in to or listen to the Alaska Morning Net. 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
4: 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Hope you're doing well from Napa, California.
0: Hey, thanks. Good to hear you, too. Hope to be able to do this again soon. 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

0: 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I'm testing out Echo Link. 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
1: 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KN6DDG.
0: Hey, SV. Hey, thanks a lot. I appreciate it, buddy. You take care and have a good day up there. 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